0: You know what I love about American football culture? It doesn't matter if you have a ticket into the stadium to watch a game or not. The tailgate parking lot is always popping. People bring out their RVs, the cornhole. It might be more lit than the people inside of the stadium.
1: Yeah, they get there like a night before the game is even started. Depending on the city, like the hardcore sports football cities, they get in it. It's like a party. Well, they recently polled 5,000 sports fans and found out that Americans now prefer the home gate rather than the traditional tailgate.
0: What even is a home gate? I'm like, are we taking snacks to the couch and that's what we're calling it?
1: 9 a.m., you crack open a beer, you got the Weber grill going with the charcoal, you're firing up, you're having fun with the boys, you're tossing around the pigskin. But now, I don't mind, you know, sitting at home and waiting until noon to crack the beer and even watch the game by myself.
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0: Jade and I are professionals, so we know how to never cross the line or things we shouldn't talk about that can get us in trouble, because I like my job way too much to do any of that.
1: It's true. It is scary because you never know who's listening.
0: So I saw a Reddit post that's gone viral online. It's hot takes that could get you canceled and probably fired.
1: Bring it on.
0: Elected officials and judges should have to retire by 75. You know, you're kind of getting into the politics there.
1: Yeah.
0: Not having kids isn't selfish. It's actually selfish and egotistical to have kids because you want a mini-me or a future caretaker.
1: Oh my God. That is, you haven't even finished the list. That is a hot take, Tyler. What? I'm sorry. I do disagree with that. That's wild. To say that you're a narc because you want a mini-me and a caretaker is wild work.
0: Dogs and pets in general are not people.
1: Strongly disagree. I'm putting my foot down on this one.
0: People who generally believe in astrology, tarot reading shouldn't be taken seriously.
1: Oh, God. This whole list is taking me out.
0: I'm going to add my own. People who believe in aliens.
1: The shots are continuing to be fired.
0: And the last one, which is a very hot take, because you're probably on the app right now. Not me personally. I'm just reading the list. I think TikTok is a bad invention.
1: I love TikTok. People be spilling their deepest, darkest tea, and it's like the drama is crazy. They airing out all their family issues, their work issues, and I would never.
0: You know my favorite thing to do when we get done with the show? I don't know his name, but he shows up in my algorithm. It's a guy. He sits out at a DUI checkpoint in LA. I watch for hours people getting pulled over and doing all the tests and everything. And that's what keeps me up at night, because I got to know. It's like it's reality TV in real time. It's like, is this person going to go to jail?
1: That is hilarious.
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0: The hits you can't stop singing.
1: Even when you swear you're not a pop music person.
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1: with Jaden Tyler. 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

0: messy, but reach out to my manager and we'll work it in. And she literally hopped on the song of one of her employees. I mean, the rabbit hole of just amazing things that she accomplished in 80 years is still astonishing to me. Even Sabrina Carpenter, seeing her in that beautiful old school car and they were riding side by side and looking at each other, singing at each other, I'm just like, wow, Dolly, till your last day, you were working and truly left an impression on everyone.
1: We're going to be celebrating Dolly for years to come, including next year. There's going to be Dolly Fest. It's going to be a star-studded two-day festival honoring Dolly Parton to take place in 2027 across two consecutive weekends on two continents in Nashville, Tennessee, and then London, England.
0: Can you imagine all of the lookalikes that are going to be dressed up? It's going to be a sea of dollies for days. It's going to be so cute. I'm looking forward to those outfits and that coverage.
1: More information and tickets can be found at DollyParton.com. We hear tickets should be going on soon.

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0: We have been hooking you up with a chance to win your way in to see Harry Styles on the Together Together tour. Tyler, I think the thing that makes it even more cool is that it's happening in one location. So it's like an experience that can only be done in New York City. And you might as well make a whole little weekend trip out of it. We are going to be hooking up one lucky listener and their favorite plus one to be there on a Friday night.
1: Yeah, I think HR even told us that our holiday bonus is going towards this trip. So just think about that when you win this free trip to Harry Styles, airfare, hotel, Madison Square Garden. Just know that Jade and Tyler aren't getting the holiday bonus.
0: No, but seriously, this is your chance to qualify and win your way in.
1: Yeah, another national keyword is coming your way. Just keep it locked right here on Nightly with Jade.
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0: Did you know that driving under the influence of marijuana is illegal? That's right. Driving high could get you a DUI. And if you're wondering if law enforcement can tell when you're driving high, well, everyone else in your life can.
1: 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Well, they can. 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

0: My mental and physical state is straddling between summer and the beginning of fall. It's Nightly with Jaden Tyler. What do we have coming up this September?
1: First thing, this weekend is Labor Day weekend. Also in the theaters, you got Pixar's Cars returning to the big screen on Friday to celebrate the 20th anniversary. New Resident Evil movie in theaters on the 18th. There's no shortage of TV stuff like Dancing with the Stars, new season, The Voice, Shark Tank, Survivor, The Amazing Race. And also, there's the MTV Video Music Awards.
0: Yes, the VMA nominations are out. I'm so looking forward to the award show. This year feels like pop royalty versus the current artists that are running your playlist. Madonna is leading everybody with 11 nominations. Taylor Swift has 9, and Ariana Grande and Sabrina Carpenter have 7 each. Video of the year includes Ariana, Bruno, Madonna, Sabrina, and Taylor, while Song of the Year has everybody from BTS to Olivia Dean and Ella Langley, Ray, Pink Panthers, and Zara Larsson. That's going to be a crazy one. But here's the real storyline. Taylor is currently tied with Beyonce for the most VMA wins ever, and one win is going to make her the all-time leader. But if Madonna sweeps all 11, then she's going to join them at the top. The VMAs are happening September 27th. Who are you rooting for?
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1: Would you, here's an interesting one before we get to Nikki's quickies. Would you ride a 100-year-old carnival ride?
2: No.
1: So the Minnesota State Fair kicked off on last Thursday, and it's celebrating the 100th anniversary of its Tilt-A-Whirl ride, which debuted in 1926.
3: I'm okay with Tilt-A-Whirls.
2: I would not ride on a brand new carnival ride. Okay. How about that?
1: All right.
3: You didn't love the mouse roller coaster?
2: I just always am a little nervous.
1: She just plays along.
2: About rides that are put together
1: by State Fair carnival workers.
2: Yeah.
4: They all have to be inspected. You know that, right? Yeah, there's people who come by and make sure they're constructed right. Even though a lot of them are held up on like five boards that like even them out.
3: But you have more of a chance of getting into a car crash than you do getting hurt on a carnival ride.
1: Yeah, that's a fact right there.
2: Yes.
1: That's right.
2: Remember we went to the Hancock County Fair together and we were looking at some of the rides and they were like, you know, there was duct tape. There were
1: it's not good.
2: Boards.
1: They need to, but the... are, you know, what we perceive, the perception that we see, that they really need to do a good job. Like, do not show duct tape.
2: Right.
1: You know, put something around that.
3: Make us feel good about it.
1: Make us feel good about the rides. Because they're probably fine.
2: Sure, probably.
3: I've never been hurt on one.
1: I haven't either, although I haven't been on a lot of rides.
2: I will say, we did the, it's called the Tilt in Chicago. So it's the top of the John Hancock building.
1: Oh, okay.
2: And you hold on to these two bars, and it's all glass. And then it tilts out over
1: it does. It
2: the
1: moves?
2: Street.
3: That's fun.
1: And okay, because I've seen ones where you just walk out, you know,
2: we've done that one. That's the Sears Tower, the Willis Tower, they call it now. But the John Hancock, you hold onto these bars and it goes out.
1: No way.
2: And I will tell you, I am not afraid of heights, but my legs got a little shaky on this one. Yeah. It's crazy.
1: While we're on the State Fair, the lemon shakeups aren't like they used to be.
2: What?
1: Just when my experience at the State Fair, the lemon shakeups aren't sweet enough, aren't lemony enough.
3: Well, what was it that you were tasting?
1: I think
3: it
1: needs more sugar. I think it probably needs more sugar. They're skimping on the sugar. It needs to be sweet. But thank you for letting me say that today.
2: It's okay.
1: Because the State Fair is over now.
2: Right.
1: And they'll never remember this.
2: No.
1: Oh, I hope they do and improve them.
2: Right. Okay. More sugar.
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12: Here's some stuff to look forward to in September. First of all, in sports, NFL season kicks off next Wednesday with the Seattle Seahawks hosting the New England Patriots. It's a rematch of the Super Bowl 60. Then the 49ers take on the Rams in Australia the following day. I think we've got a couple weeks before we play. Colts play Lucas Oil Stadium on September 13th, and we're playing the Baltimore Ravens. So there's that. There's also a lot of college football that starts out starting this month. So Purdue plays Friday. IU plays Saturday down in Bloomington. U.S. Open of Tennis runs through the 13th, and the MLB postseason is scheduled to begin on the 29th of this month. Okay, in theaters, anybody looking forward to Pixar's Cars returning to the big screen this Friday?
13: How many of those do we have?
12: Well, this is to celebrate 20 years.
14: It's just putting the movie out.
13: Oh, okay. Yeah.
12: And at Disney, they've got that new ride. Is it Disneyland or Disney World? They've got the roller coaster ride. I think it might be Disneyland.
14: Well, they're making a whole Cars Land at Magic Kingdom. Okay, that's an expansion.
12: I think
14: that
12: was aggressive. When I was at Disneyland, they have a Cars roller coaster going on right now. It's really cool.
13: When you do, this is my question, is when, the Cars franchise has been happening for a while, right?
12: Yeah,
13: it's kind of
12: years.
13: Out of, popularity. So now we're building the world, which means are they going to force more cars on us? Or is it just going to be...
14: It's like what they did with Avatar.
12: Yeah.
15: Well, and we were in Chicago, and right on the Magnificent Mile, there is a huge Harry Potter store. And there was a line out of this place. And
12: that
15: I'm
12: brand
15: like,
12: is still
15: Harry
12: so huge.
15: Yeah.
12: Well, those people grew up.
15: Ago.
12: That's what with Cars. It's 20 years ago. So you're a kid watching Cars. You love it. The nostalgic factor of this.
14: This is even after all the stuff J.K. Rowling has said.
15: Right.
12: So you got that. What else? Practical Magic 2 comes out on the 11th.
15: Okay.
12: The latest Resident Evil reboot hits theaters on the 18th.
15: What is it, Resident Evil? Is that something
13: Resident
12: scary,
13: Evil
12: right?
13: is, I think I want to say it's
14: a
13: demons.
14: Horror franchise.
13: Oh, okay. Or like zombies or something. One of those kind of scary peoples.
12: Mm. Also, the Avengers Endgame Encore. Endgame Encore.
14: What?
12: Special re-release hits theaters on the 25th.
14: Yeah, the Avengers Doomsday comes out at the end of the year.
12: Okay.
14: So maybe this is just to wet your palate.
12: It's supposed to contain additional footage to lead into Avengers Doomsday, which comes out in December. Okay, that makes sense.
14: Yeah, that's going to be awesome. I can't wait.
13: Resident Evil Zombies, by the way.
12: Okay. There's no shortage of stuff in TV this month. In the month of September, you've got a bunch of favorites back, including Dancing with the Stars. We announced a couple stars last week.
13: Yes, Guillermo from Jimmy Kimmel. We have some of Savannah Banana.
12: Oh, that's right. Yeah,
13: those
12: kind
13: of things.
12: The Voice is new. Shark Tank comes out this month. Survivor comes out, continues to come
13: out.
12: The Amazing Race is still going. The Traitors, New Blood, is out this month.
13: Mm-hmm.
12: And then The Real Housewives of New York City and Salt Lake City out this month. The Secret Lives of Mormon Wives is back.
13: Oh, this is the big one. That's the one we've been waiting for.
12: I knew you'd be excited about
13: that. This will be when we find out everything behind the scenes of when Taylor became The Bachelorette and then they canceled The Bachelorette. This is kind of like the filming around that time.
12: Okay. All right. Let's see here. What else? The South Park is out. American Horror Story, The Paper, The Simpsons, SNL will be coming out this month to kick off a new season.
13: Nice.
12: There are a few new things premiering, including Lego Star Wars, The Mandalorian on Disney Plus, and Wonka's The Golden Ticket on Netflix.
13: Okay.
12: Several specials and award shows, including tributes to the 25th anniversary of 9/11, MTV Video Music Awards, iHeart Radio Music Festival, Farm Aid. And I saw there's a lot of Dolly tributes. There's another one this weekend that's going on too. And autumn is right around the corner. First day of fall is Tuesday, September 22nd. So look out. Concerts. This week you've got, I think we mentioned a lot of these, Miles Smith at Everwise Amphitheater on Wednesday. OAR with Gavin DeGraw and KT Tunstall. That'll be at Everwise Amphitheater on Thursday. 38 Special, my first ever concert, will be Brown County Music Center. That's on Friday. Rob Zombie with Marilyn Manson at Ruoff Music Center on Sunday. And then I was just looking forward, like, in the rest of the month, you got Dan and Shay, Indigo Girls. I'm just reading some of these. Is there anything you're looking for? Oh, we mentioned Bruno Mars is next month.
15: Next week.
12: Yeah. That's Wednesday, right? Mm-hmm.

0: We've got a listener calling in that has been to Burning Man. Hello,
1: hi.
0: Shannon.
2: Hi.
0: Shannon, where do you live here in Indy?
2: I live in Indianapolis, kind of over by the fairgrounds.
0: Okay. We got fairgrounds lady.
1: Yeah.
0: Checking in, Shannon. And how many times have you been to Burning Man?
2: Four times.
0: Four times. When was the last time you went?
2: Last year.
0: Okay.
1: I heard Tell us all about it.
0: Was that stormy, the stormy one, or is it always stormy, sand stormy?
2: Last year was... Yes, very stormy.
0: I just came out with something. You know that song called Sandstorm by Darude?
1: Uh-huh.
0: Would have been around that time, the 90s.
1: There you go.
0: Late 90s.
1: Maybe that's
0: you know what
1: why.
0: I mean? Could it be?
2: People play it out there for sure.
0: Okay, all right. Go ahead. Tell me what you saw, what it's like.
2: Well, I always explain it as like a giant art museum in the desert.
0: Okay.
2: And it's just a city of a bunch of people that are doers and participants.
1: Explain doers.
2: Yes. So instead of just being a spectator and just taking it all in, you're one of the people, you know, everyone's out there doing something, sharing art, sharing a talent or food or whatever it is. So it's not people just standing around.
0: Well, what did you do? What did you share?
2: Well, my camp, I co-lead my camp out there and we do a bunch of different events. So we are a smaller sound camp, but we do... Like, one of our events we love is called a Style and Swag Giveaway.
1: Okay.
2: And we have, like, a bunch of people in our camp who just bring a bunch of stuff to donate. So, like, we have, like, a little boutique, if you will. And we ask someone to share, like, a joke, a song, a story, hidden talent or something. And then they get to go, quote-unquote, shopping because everything's free. And then they get to leave with a new piece of something that makes them feel... happy, I guess, or more like them.
1: Now, as someone like Smiley, who really enjoys the modern comforts of life and really doesn't like heat or being dirty or anything, would he enjoy Burning Man?
2: It would be a little rough, but I think you could do it if you go in mentally prepared.
3: He takes a luxury home with him to basic campsites.
1: There's not
3: a version of his life that is uncomfortable.
1: There's a table, there's a fireplace.
0: What percentage of people are high 100% of the time?
2: 100% of the time? I can't speak for other people. I don't know.
0: How about you? Well, speak for yourself then.
2: I'm not speaking for myself.
0: Either. Come on. Is it legal? I mean, is weed legal there? I can't remember. Yeah, that's Nevada.
2: No, so,
0: oh, wait.
2: No, nothing. No, it's BLM grounds. So everything out there is illegal.
1: What is BLM?
2: Everything. Yeah. Bureau of Land Management. I'm sorry. I'm nervous.
1: No, you're okay.
0: I am too. That's why I had to get high during this segment.
3: That's okay.
1: You did
3: yeah. Just drink this ayahuasca.
0: Oh, no. Hey, where is
1: federal lands. So federally, it's not legal anyway.
0: I see.
2: Yeah.
0: Portalettes, lots of bathrooms, or tell me, does it get dirty? I mean, tell me the restroom situation.
2: It's just porta potties, or unless you have a camper, you have that.
0: I bet people would want to get in my camper, and I was like, nope, plumbing's broke. That's what I always say.
1: But you're
0: like
1: supposed to bring something for other people.
0: Well, I'm not.
3: Oh, yeah, that's another part that you don't have to offer.
1: Yeah.
3: You're not into sharing.
0: Well,
3: that's for sure.
0: I'm into sharing.
2: Self-reliant out
0: but
2: there.
0: But just not my restroom in my camper. I only have so much blank black tank.
3: Oh, my God.
0: I should run a line that goes deep down
1: really
0: underneath.
1: You just need to host a Westfield Burning Man.
0: Okay.
1: Get like a tiny sculpture made out of popsicle sticks.
0: Maybe I could consult with Shannon here too.
1: Yeah, she could probably help you build a sound camp.
0: I love that sound camp. That's the first time I've heard that. I just had to Google that, you know, sound camp.
3: Yeah, so
0: just,
3: you do bougie Burning Man.
1: Yeah,
0: bougie Burning Man. Who would want to go to my bougie Burning Man?
1: As you call it, bougie man.
0: Bougie man.
3: That's in Westfield. It's in the most comfortable, I don't know, strip mall.
0: Yeah, exactly. Okay, well, hey, thank you very much for calling
1: Shannon.
0: In.

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5: Do you remember the nervous excitement of your first day of college? 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Can't believe it. I still remember those folks like it was yesterday. For today's incoming freshmen, that anxiety you and I probably felt now starts months earlier, online. Before freshmen ever set foot on campus, a lot of them now feel pressure to find their friends, even their roommates, through incoming class social media groups. Now, this sounds harmless enough, but a lot of these pages are in fact run by outside companies, not the schools. Some even charge a fee to post. Put another way, they're profiting off of kids' anxiety about being lonely. Here's the thing. You don't need your friends picked out before day one. I can almost guarantee you the best friends your kids are going to make are the ones they meet the old-fashioned way, face-to-face. I'm Dr. Sanjay Gupta, helping you live a better life.
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0: Okay, today on the show, get ready. Yes. Matt Rife tickets.
1: Oh, yeah.
0: Gotta. I love Matt Rife. As long as we don't have to Narcan anybody.
1: That'd be cool.
0: During the show this time, that would be great.
1: One time you have to Narcan an audience member, and we won't let him forget it.
0: And suddenly it becomes what happens at a show.
2: Track record-wise, Tony and I haven't seen a show with him where we didn't have to Narcan someone.
0: See, that means it's true every time. That's what I think. All right, we've got Somber tickets. That's cool. And let's see. Oh, the Secret Sound is worth $450 today.
1: Ooh.
0: At 7:30. And that's our show.
1: I love
0: Thursday
1: it.
0: Show. We might review some of the open mic stuff, too. Who knows? And speaking of Somber, let's play a song right now by Somber.
1: Let's do it.
0: Why the hell not? My body isn't ready.
1: Mine is.
0: Trust me. We know.

0: if you haven't been to Walk-On's, you should check it out. It's a sports bar. What do they call it? It's kind of a New Orleans vibe,
1: sports
0: maybe,
1: bistro,
0: too.
1: Bistro. Oh, their food's so good.
0: We're doing a deal again with them with our sweet deals on ZPL. So it's our go to our website, WZPL.com.
1: Uh-huh.
0: And then on the right, in the middle there, is sweet deals. Click on that.
1: Sweet.
0: And then on Friday at 9 o'clock, this thing will go live, and it'll sell out quick. It's a $50 gift card for Walk-On's. Google it.
1: Yes.
0: I mean, it's great. IU and Purdue this weekend, watching the games, getting a fireball shot.
1: And it's right in front of Target. If you need to pregame your Target run,
2: that happens.
0: Yeah.
1: I mean,
2: sometimes you need a little relaxation before you go in and buy only one thing, which you won't ever do.
1: It's a lot more fun to shop at Target if you've had a couple.
2: Yeah.
1: And their prices are really good.
0: Really?
1: Yeah.
0: Target, you're talking about Target or Walk-On's?
1: No. Oh, okay. Walk-On's.
0: Okay.
1: Great.
0: Well, and then it's a $50 gift card, and you pay $25 for it. So that doubles your money right there. It might get a couple of them.
2: Think about if you get a couple, and then you can take the whole family out for dinner, feel good about it.
0: Yeah. And it sells out all the time. So just heads up. That's why I'm giving you a warning. I know it's 9 o'clock. I'll remind you on Friday, but just put it in your calendar or something. Put it in your calendar. 9 o'clock on Friday. Walk-On's Bistro. It's a good place to watch games and eat good. I mean, it's, you know, nice.

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9: Making friends as an adult is hard.
10: And I'm trying to get out there more and meet people and live a little bit, but it's hard.
11: Have you thought about getting a tan?
9: But if you feel like you have around 10 good friends, including one you've had since childhood, well, then you're about average. That's about where most adults are. They spend about 39,000 hours laughing and sharing secrets with those close friends. You know your blood type because about 35% of Americans don't. And there's 75% of people admitting they didn't even know that there were four different blood types. There's A, B, AB, and O. And only 10% of people who have O realize that they do, which is super helpful in a crisis.
12: It's universal.
9: Anyone can use O. And then, of course, there are the negative and the positives. But the next time you have blood drawn, just ask, and then you'll know.
13: So, what is the verdict?
10: I don't know. What I do know is I came to work this morning to find a very large bucket of blood in my lab.
13: Yeah, well, that's the sample, obviously. And, you know, if it's too big, it's because Frank sprung a little bit of a leak there. It was a mess.
14: He bleed like crazy.
13: It was blood everywhere, but we caught enough of it.
9: If you're trying to find happiness and ways to improve your mood, focus on the little things. A study found that even something like finding a $20 bill in an old jacket,
15: ooh, a piece of candy,
9: or accomplishing a task you've been putting off forever,
15: ooh, a piece of candy,
9: can add just a little bit of a mood boost.
15: Ooh, a piece of candy.
9: And the average person has about 4 of those small wins a day.
15: Ooh, a piece of candy.
9: So you've got plenty of opportunities to cheer up.
15: Ooh, a piece of candy.
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13: And

0: fun. We're playing for Matt Rife tickets, so get excited, you know. Hot comedian, looks maxer, Matt Rife.
1: Oh, jaw extraordinaire.
0: Oh, his jaw's so big and broken and pointy and everything a girl wants. He's going to be at Gainbridge next month, right?
1: Yes.
0: So Matt Rife, for these big tickets, everybody wants him. What's a brain fart?
1: It's just under a quarter of men have done this after getting drunk at a work event.
0: Mm.
1: What is it?
0: Oh, I know.
1: 317-228-1099. We'll take three guesses. See if you can win those Matt Rife tickets.
0: It's hot as hell out today. Hot as hell. Upper 90s, the heat index is going to be over 100 degrees today. It's another one of those dangerously hot days. I've had tons of things canceled. I'm coaching soccer and stuff.
1: Oh, did they cancel those things?
0: Yeah, so there's like a heat, you know, like a heat index thing.
1: Yeah.
0: And if it's above a certain, my kids haven't had outdoor recess for the past 2 days.
1: Yikes.
0: And we had to cancel training, canceled matches. You can't play.
1: Oh, my God.
0: Because you will die.
1: Yeah.
0: You can't go outside.
1: Okay.
0: You will die.
2: I feel like that's slightly dramatic. But
0: you step outside once, you're dead. Don't go out there.
2: All right, Mayor Ballard.
0: Yeah. Well, he was right. He was our last great mayor. he gave us the skinny on that stuff. You know, that's something people still say, skinny. Do you guys do anything outside yesterday at all?
1: I mean, I walked from my apartment over to I went over to the what is it called? The Omni Hotel.
0: Yeah.
1: Because I just needed to get out of the house, and normally I'm like out walking or sitting on my balcony, and so I went and did some writing over there.
0: Yeah.
1: In the hotel
0: lobby.
1: Did
0: you sweat your ass off?
1: No, I was soaked by the time I got there, and it was, I mean, maybe a 9-minute walk, if that.
0: Yeah, it's awful. It's awful. You can't go outside. My daughter's like, push me on the swing. And I was like, I've got two in me. And then we're all going inside immediately.
1: Yeah, exactly.
0: We've been hobbling our air conditioner along.
1: Oh, yeah. You were saying it was kind of malfunctioning.
0: And now, like, this summer, we've just been trying to go, like, can it get through? It did not. So yesterday, we finally had to have people come out.
1: Oh, man.
0: Take a look at it.
1: Mm-hmm.
0: And then it's like, it's got a new system. So we're going to have to bite that bullet, man.
1: Oh,
0: and
1: the
0: it
1: timing
0: sucks.
1: Is terrible.
0: And it was yesterday during the hottest. I'm like, you guys are probably getting all the calls today, RG. He's like, kinda, yeah. I'm like, well, he's like, you need a whole system. And luckily they can do it fast, so that'll be good. Except
1: now
0: we'll be poor. You know, that we were already poor. So.
1: Well, yeah. I walked by a section of Delaware yesterday, and they were working on the street. And so there were all these guys, like, working on it. And so there was one of those things, whatever they were doing, maybe asphalt or something, but had to have a steam chimney out for whatever the work was. And I just remember that steam hitting me and me being like, how is it getting hotter?
0: Oh, God, how could this be?
1: Yeah,
0: it's
1: those
0: hell.
1: Poor guys out
0: it's
1: there.
0: It's hell on earth.
1: I know.
0: Okay, stay inside today.
3: 620.
0: All right, here's the brain fart. What is it?
1: Just under a quarter of men have done this after getting drunk at a work event. What is it?
0: Okay, Jay, you're on the Smiley Morning Show. What do you think that answer is?
4: I think that it's thrown up in front of everybody.
1: Ooh.
0: Barfing.
1: Not ideal.
0: Embarrassment, barfing.
1: And not the right answer. So sorry, Jay.
0: I'm sorry.
1: Not it.
2: Happened at one of our work events before.
0: You which thrown one? Up
1: Who
0: at somebody?
1: Up?
2: No. One of our DJs threw up in the trash can. They made it back to work after the party and threw up in the trash can. And then
1: when
2: we
1: you
2: all,
1: say one of our DJs.
2: He's not here anymore.
1: Oh, I thought it was Dave.
0: You mean
1: I was
0: on
1: like, I've
0: Earth?
1: Seen him throw up in a trash can.
2: No, I mean, he's probably on Earth. I don't know. I'm not sure.
0: Not with that kind of behavior. He probably drank himself to death.
2: No, he went back to work after a work party, threw up in the trash can all night long. And then the next day we got an email that was like, no liquids in the trash cans.
1: I remember
2: anymore.
1: That email.
2: Mm-hmm. Yep.
0: Oh, my God.
2: Yep.
0: All right, Chad, what do you think the answer is? People get drunk and do this at a work party.
5: Sleep with a coworker.
1: Oh.
0: Yeah.
1: I wouldn't recommend it because then you got to deal with that. Sadly,
5: absolutely
1: that's not it, though.
2: Sorry, Chad. I slept with a coworker.
1: I know, right?
0: Got pregnant by a coworker, married a coworker.
2: I did.
1: You really tripped and fell on that one.
2: Mm-hmm.
0: That's why you don't drink at a work party.
1: That's right,
2: exactly.
1: You don't.
0: All right, here we go. Let's do the formal thing. What is it?
1: Just under a quarter of men have done this after getting drunk at a work event.
0: Okay, Megan, what is it?
6: Tell their boss that they hate them.
1: Ooh, I can see that happening.
0: I don't need to be drunk to do that. I just say that in every meeting.
1: Yeah, fair enough. Sadly, no, that's not that either.
0: Oh, I'm sorry.
1: I know.

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0: Here's some stuff to look forward to in September. First of all, in sports, NFL season kicks off next Wednesday with the Seattle Seahawks hosting the New England Patriots. It's a rematch of the Super Bowl 60. Then the 49ers take on the Rams in Australia the following day. I think we've got a couple weeks before we play. Colts play Lucas Oil Stadium on September 13th, and we're playing the Baltimore Ravens. So there's that. There's also a lot of college football that starts out starting this month. So Purdue plays Friday. IU plays Saturday down in Bloomington. U.S. Open of Tennis runs through the 13th. And the MLB postseason is scheduled to begin on the 29th of this month. Okay, in theaters, anybody looking forward to Pixar's Cars returning to the big screen this Friday?
1: How many of those do we have?
0: Well, this is to celebrate 20 years.
2: It's just putting the movie out.
1: Oh, okay.
0: And at Disney, they've got that new ride. Is it Disneyland or Disney World? They've got the roller coaster ride. I think it might be Disneyland.
2: Well, they're making a whole Cars Land at Magic Kingdom. Okay, that's an expansion.
0: I think
2: that
0: was aggressive. When I was at Disneyland, they have a Cars roller coaster going on right now. It's really cool.
1: When you do, like, this is my question, is when, like, okay, the Cars franchise has been happening for a while, right?
0: Yeah,
1: it's kind of out of, like, popularity. So now we're building the world, which means are they going to force more cars on us? Or is it just going to be...
2: It's like what they did with Avatar.
0: Yeah.
3: Well, and we were in Chicago, and right on the Magnificent Mile, there is a huge Harry Potter store. And there was a line out of this place. And
0: that
3: I'm
0: brand
3: like,
0: is still
3: Harry
0: so
3: Potter
0: huge.
3: Yeah.
0: Well, those people grew up.
3: Ago.
0: That's what with Cars. It's 20 years ago. So you're a kid watching Cars. You love it. The nostalgic factor of it.
2: This is even after all the stuff J.K. Rowling has said.
3: Right.
0: So you got that. What else? Practical Magic 2 comes out on the 11th.
3: Okay.
0: The latest Resident Evil reboot hits theaters on the 18th.
3: What is it, Resident Evil? Is that something?
1: Resident
0: scary,
1: Evil
0: right?
1: is, I think, I want to say
2: it's a
1: demons.
2: Horror franchise.
1: Oh, okay. Or like zombies or something. One of those kind of like scary peoples.
0: Mm. Also, the Avengers Endgame Encore. Endgame Encore.
2: What?
0: Special re-release hits theaters on the 25th.
2: Yeah, well, the Avengers Doomsday comes out at the end of the year.
0: Okay.
2: So maybe this is just to, like, wet your palate.
0: It's supposed to contain additional footage to lead into Avengers Doomsday, which comes out in December. Okay, that makes sense.
2: Yeah, that's going to be awesome. I can't wait.
1: Resident Evil Zombies, by the way.
0: Okay. There's no shortage of stuff in TV this month. In the month of September, you've got a bunch of favorites back, including Dancing with the Stars. We announced a couple stars last week.
1: Yes, Guillermo from Jimmy Kimmel. We have some of Savannah Banana.
0: Oh, that's right. Yeah,
1: those
0: kind of
1: things.
0: The Voice is new. Shark Tank comes out this month. Survivor comes out, continues to come
1: out.
0: The Amazing Race is still going. The Traitors, New Blood, is out this month.
1: Mm-hmm.
0: And then The Real Housewives of New York City and Salt Lake City out this month. The Secret Lives of Mormon Wives is back.
1: Oh, this is the big one. That's the one we've been waiting for.
0: I knew you'd be excited about
1: that. This will be when we find out everything behind the scenes of when Taylor became The Bachelorette and then they canceled The Bachelorette. This is kind of like the filming around that time.
0: Okay. All right. Let's see here. What else? The South Park is out. American Horror Story, The Paper, The Simpsons, SNL will be coming out this month to kick off a new season.
1: Nice.
0: There are a few new things premiering, including Lego Star Wars, The Mandalorian on Disney Plus, and Wonka's The Golden Ticket on Netflix.
1: Okay.
0: Several specials and award shows, including tributes to the 25th anniversary of 9/11, MTV Video Music Awards, iHeart Radio Music Festival, Farm Aid. And I saw there's a lot of Dolly tributes. There's another one this weekend that's going on too. And autumn is right around the corner. First day of fall is Tuesday, September 22nd. So look out. Concerts. This week you've got, I think we mentioned a lot of these, Miles Smith at Everwise Amphitheater on Wednesday. OAR with Gavin DeGraw and KT Tunstall. That'll be at Everwise Amphitheater on Thursday. 38 Special, my first ever concert, will be Brown County Music Center. That's on Friday. Rob Zombie with Marilyn Manson at Ruoff Music Center on Sunday. And then I was just looking forward, like, in the rest of the month, you got Dan and Shay, Indigo Girls. I'm just reading some of these. Is there anything you're looking for? Oh, we mentioned Bruno Mars is next week.
1: Yeah.
0: That's Wednesday, right?
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0: 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You didn't tell the listeners I'm running late, did you?
1: No, we made it sound seamless.
2: Slightly worried you were dead. If we're honest, if you and Sarah weren't answering, we were like, this is not
3: I, good. We were all speculating about your demise. And,
0: it's me. I'm Dave.
3: Going, maybe it was a carbon monoxide situation. I was late for work this morning, and I don't know what happened.
0: It never happens. My alarm didn't go off that I recall.
3: Oh.
0: Unless it did, but no, my phone also was dead. And I know the cleaning lady was there yesterday. She turns a switch off on the side of my
3: is it your life support?
0: And it goes to one of those lamps.
2: You're supposed to, yeah,
0: it's an outlet. So my phone was dead, but then that doesn't change the problem from yesterday afternoon. My alarm didn't go off yesterday to take my kid to an appointment.
2: Oh.
0: So something weird's going on with my phone or power or a combination.
2: Normally your wife is up wordling early in the morning. And so when I called her and she didn't answer,
0: like, oh my God, everybody's dead.
2: Panicking.
3: Yeah. Murder, suicide.
0: Murder, suicide.
3: Smileys finally snapped or carbon monoxide poisoning. I was about to have my friend Jared, who lives in your neighborhood, run over and knock on your door.
4: We weren't coming up with alternative options.
0: Yeah, I mean,
4: also, like, your body tends to wake you up that early.
0: I know.
4: Which is extra weird.
0: Very weird.
2: Because I overslept and then at like 5 a.m., my body goes, you feel rested.
0: I know. Yeah. I know
2: alert,
0: what you're saying.
2: It's like, you should not feel rested.
0: I heard my wife talking on the phone. She was talking to you guys.
2: Yeah.
0: And I was like, oh God, what's happening? And then I looked my phone. Nothing. I don't know what's going on. It's weird.
2: Yeah.
0: Like I was telling these guys off the air, my body wants to go into retirement. But then also, I don't have enough money
3: to
0: retire.
3: You're not the only one who, your body's not the only one who thinks that.
0: Yeah. You just want to steal my salary.
3: I would take it. I don't think they're offering it.
0: Yeah, all right. Okay, here we go on a Thursday morning. Coming up, we got our world famous Ask the Question game is coming up. Let's see here. What's going on traffic wise? Any problems here?
2: I was looking, and we do have some slowdowns in the south split. 65 heading northbound and 70 heading eastbound. But other than that, we are doing well. No reports of any accidents.
0: Anybody know what the weather's today yet? I haven't even looked at it. I know it's
3: high.
2: 95
3: as hell.
2: Degrees.
0: 93 today?
2: Yeah.
0: Oh, God.
2: Well, 93.
3: Yeah, it's another heat index over 100.
0: I don't like that. Yeah.
3: We were talking about yesterday, they've been canceling outdoor recess.
0: How do you cancel recess? They never did that when I was a kid.
3: You just go stay inside and you play on the computers and the board games and stuff.
0: Yeah.
3: Or you have to read Amelia Bedelia.
2: I love Amelia Bedelia. I will say the good news is this weekend looks better than it did before, because before it looked like there was going to be a ton of rain.
0: Yeah, now it looks
2: now
0: like just a small chance.
2: A little bit of rain and not quite as hot.
0: Yeah, so 95 today, 94 tomorrow, 90 on Saturday, Sunday 83, and then 84 on Monday. So it cools down a little bit for you. Your, Labor Day, I guess?
2: Mm-hmm.
0: Labor Day.
3: Do you guys have Labor Day plans? Labor Day weekend plans?
0: Yeah, I'm going to Michigan this weekend.
2: That's right.
0: What's it called?
2: Luddington.
0: I'm going to Luddington. So.
3: I haven't even thought about it.
2: Nikki and I are going to sit at my pool.
4: And I'm going to go to Cincinnati for a night and go to a Ludacris concert.
0: Oh, are you kidding me?
4: Yeah, my friend Liz and I were going to go to a Reds game. And then after the game, Ludacris is doing a show on the field. So she got us really good seats because she's Liz.
2: Oh, Liz.
4: And we're doing that tomorrow.
0: She has connections or money?
4: She's got the money. She
0: or
4: is
0: both.
4: A businesswoman.
0: She's a businesswoman. Yes. I like that. Okay, you guys ready for a game?
2: Hell
0: ready.
2: Yeah.
0: We have tickets for you to see Samba. Samba. Summer, of course, maybe you know this song right here. You leave me filled with regret. You feel like a drunk cigarette. You know that song.
2: I feel like a drunk cigarette.
4: With a woman who feels like a drunken
2: that
4: cigarette,
2: that would not be good.
4: I would say send her home in a cab.
0: Yeah. Okay, you got to get home.
2: It would be mushy and gross, and it smells like booze.
0: If you want to,
3: sometimes it's what you want.
0: If you want to call in and team up with one of us, we're going to play the game for you. We're playing Ask the Question. Or no, what's the question? Right?
4: Ask the Question.
0: It is Ask the Question. It's something about a question. But we have to ask the question for Producer Will's answers.
4: Yes.
0: So we play the game. So it's Nikki, Tony, myself, Dave. Will will host the game. So just call in and tell us, I want to team up with Nikki. And then you're set. Now, if Nikki does win for you, then you win the tickets to see Somber. Okay, makes sense. It's a fun game. We enjoy it.
1: We scream and yell at each other because we're trying real hard to win for you. But you just got to call in. I need three people to call in and team up with one of us, and you might just be going to see Somber in concert.
3: Do buzz in with your name in this first round and in the...
1: How about nicknames?
3: In the
1: Do they count?
3: Yeah, let's get a nickname. Let's
1: Johnny
3: go.
1: Boy.
3: Johnny Boy.
2: Pants.
3: Johnny Boy Pants.
2: Dolly Parton.
3: Johnny Boy Pants and Dolly Parton.
1: Damn.
2: Good luck saying
3: that's
2: your whole names, you jerks.
3: To, that's what you have to buzz in with, I guess. Johnny Boy Pants and Dolly Parton. Here we go. Ask the question.
1: I'm going to mess this up.
3: The answer is Greasy.
2: Dolly Parton.
5: How I Like My Man's Hands.
3: Nope, that is not.
5: I pulled a Dave.
3: You did pull a pants.
5: What's the deal with this burger?
1: Uh-oh, that's not a question.
5: It is. It's a question.
3: What's the deal with this burger?
5: Greasy.
1: It's a statement.
5: No,
3: Greasy.
5: It's a question.
3: What's
1: the deal with this?
5: Look, it worked for Seinfeld. It can work for pants.
3: I'll give you a point just to get this thing started.
1: Okay, okay.
3: I didn't love it.
5: Fair
1: okay,
5: enough.
1: All right.
5: I didn't love it.
3: Okay, 1 point. Here we go. Ask the question. The answer is a Speedo.
5: Dolly Parton.
6: What is it that I like to see my man wearing?
3: What is it that I like to see my man wearing?
1: These are weird questions.
3: That is correct.
1: But I get it. It's tough to do it, especially. Yeah. Okay.
6: That's my best Southern accent, by the way.
1: Yeah, that sounds good to me.
5: That was a Southern accent?
1: You are Dolly Parton to
5: okay.
1: me.
5: Okay.
3: A fanny pack.
5: Pants.
1: Johnny Boy.
5: Where should I keep my keys in?
3: That's right.
1: Oh, my God. Add a preposition. Right. Doesn't just end, make it a question.
5: Oh, my gosh. You knew that it was a preposition.
1: Because I do it all the time.
5: Going through preposition grammar.
1: Mm-hmm. Yes.
5: I'm so proud of you.
3: Where should I keep my keys in? Yes, that is right. Despite the grammatic weirdness of it all. Here's your next one. Ask the question. A Charlie horse.
1: Johnny Boy. What does this stinginess happen in my body?
5: What does this stinginess happen in my body?
1: 2 points.
3: That is right.
1: 2 points.
3: I'll give it to you. What the hell was that?
1: Who was that sting at? Who was that sting at?
3: That was right.
1: Who's that sting?
3: You got a point.
1: Yeah, okay.
3: Ask the question. Chapped lips.
1: Johnny Boy. It's so hard.
5: That's what she said.
3: And time's up.
5: Pants.
3: Dolly Parton.
5: What should I use chapstick for?
3: Yes, that's good. Nice. That answers the question. Ask the question. Brain freeze.
5: Dolly Parton.
6: What happens if I eat this whole icy?
3: That's right. That's a point. A restraining order.
5: Pants.
7: What don't you want against you?
3: That's right. You don't want that.
1: No, not at all.
3: A mystery casserole.
5: Dolly Parton.
6: What am I bringing to the bake sale?
3: That's right. Oh, my God. Gas station sushi.
5: Pants. Why do I have such a bad stomach ache?
3: That is right.
1: That's good.
3: Roadkill.
5: Dolly Parton.
6: What's that smell in my back seat?
3: Oh my God, RFK Jr. Thank you. That is right. Ask the question. Jeez. Hot dog water.
5: Pants. What's part of my favorite Limp Bizkit song?
1: Really? I did not know that.
3: That is right.
5: Hot
3: wow, Pants. I didn't realize you were such a Fred Durster.
5: I'm really not.
3: You're thirsty for Durst.
5: Song was gross sounding.
3: You're Durst Thurster.
5: Durst Thurster.
3: Yeah, that's right. Oh, adopting ferrets.
5: Dolly Parton.
1: I forgot what my name was.
6: What's one of my charities that I like to talk about?
3: You know what? I can't confirm or deny that was a Dolly Parton charity, but I'm guessing she would have it if ferrets were struggling. This is the Rocket Round.
1: It's my favorite. Don't need to say Johnny Boy. Don't need to say anything. Just answer the question. I mean, ask the question.
3: Okay, yeah, you just ask it. Yell it out. A ukulele at a funeral.
5: What instrument do I want to eat?
3: What don't I want happening to me? I will accept.
5: Thank you. What did you say?
1: I'm not sure.
5: Johnny
1: I think
5: boy?
1: I said something about eating the instrument.
5: What I don't
1: want to eat. What instrument don't I want to eat? Yeah, good one. Two
8: circus
1: points.
8: Peanuts.
6: What are the things that are so disgusting?
8: Yep, I'll take that. Good job.
1: Grandma had them in the candy bowl. That's not a question.
8: Nick Cage.
6: Who do I want to bang?
1: Oh, my God.
8: I will give it to who do I want to bang?
6: Thank you.
1: Nice, Barton. Nice. Sing it. 2 points.
8: Here we go. Getting married in Vegas.
7: What should I never do?
8: That is right. Here's your next one. Microwaving fish.
1: What? My grandma told me to say this.
8: Microwaving
7: What's
8: fish.
7: What's the worst office faux pas?
8: That is correct.
6: Ooh.
8: All right. Here's one. A kazoo.
6: What am I going to sing my next song to?
8: Yes. Well, I like how you're answering as Dolly Parton.
6: I know, because I'm Dolly Parton.
1: Time is up.
8: That is it.
1: Time is, that is up.
6: Oh, man. This was a close one.
1: Yeah, it was.
6: Dave had 2 points. Tony had 8 points, but Nikki blew it away. I mean, Pants blew
7: Thank
6: it
7: you.
6: Away with 9 points.
8: Nine points? Really?
1: Congratulations to Nikki. Nikki's partner is Stephanie. Stephanie, let's get her on the line and get a reaction. You just won Somber tickets.
9: And go, Nikki.
7: Yeah, girl.
1: And Nikki told us it's not just a somber kind of show. It's actually, it's fun. There's some energy in some of the songs.
7: We play some of the more slow ones.
1: Right.
7: But.
1: Go see Somber in concert. Somber will be in concert at Gainbridge Fieldhouse, and that's coming up on November 6th. So you got a lot of time to figure out what to wear, the whole thing, you know. So congratulations.
9: I'm so excited. Thank you.
1: Yeah, we're excited for you. Could you remind us what station we work at?
9: Z99.5.
1: Z99.5. That works. Yeah. Hell yeah.

0: 7:14, Smiley Morning Show. Justin Bieber, two hits in a row. The most music in the morning. Coming up, Nikki's Quickies. What are we working on today?
1: Oh, so much stuff because we also didn't get to some things yesterday.
0: Oh, that's right. Yeah.
1: Yeah. So we've got, we had a passing this morning.
0: Oh, no.
1: We've got two sports stars who are in trouble with DUIs. We got to talk about this whole Alanis Morissette blackmail situation.
0: What?
1: And then I've got the full list of everybody who's going to be on Dancing with the Stars. And I eliminated a bunch of stuff.
2: Shut up.
0: On Dancing with the Stars or?
1: No, like other stories I was going to do, but we didn't have time for it.
0: Oh, my God. So much to do there.
1: It's a lot.
0: Let's do that the rest of the show today.
1: Okay.
0: All right, Nikki's Quickies coming up in a second. 100%. Also, some highlights from yesterday's open mic show. Woo-hoo! If you missed some of the show, or there were some really interesting guests that we had on, so we'll share that with you coming up in a couple of minutes. 95, heat index well over 100 today.
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0: Hey, it's Nikki from the Smiley Morning Show. Here's some things you may have missed overnight, brought to you by Zero Res.
1: Making friends as an adult is hard.
2: And I'm trying to get out there more and meet people and live a little bit, but it's hard.
3: Have you thought about getting a tan?
1: But if you feel like you have around 10 good friends, including one you've had since childhood, well, then you're about average. That's about where most adults are. They spend about 39,000 hours laughing and sharing secrets with those close friends. You know your blood type because about 35% of Americans don't. And there's 75% of people admitting they didn't even know that there were four different blood types. There's A, B, AB, and O. And only 10% of people who have O realize that they do, which is super helpful in a crisis.
4: It's universal.
1: Anyone can use O. And then, of course, there are the negative and the positives. But the next time you have blood drawn, just ask, and then you'll know.
5: So, what is the verdict?
2: I don't know. What I do know is I came to work this morning to find a very large bucket of blood in my lab.
5: Yeah, well, that's the sample, obviously. And, you know, if it's too big, it's because Frank sprung a little bit of a leak there. It was a mess. It was blood everywhere, but we caught enough of it.
1: If you're trying to find happiness and ways to improve your mood, focus on the little things. A study found that even something like finding a $20 bill in an old jacket.
6: Ooh, a piece of candy.
1: Or accomplishing a task you've been putting off forever.
6: Ooh, a piece of candy.
1: Can add just a little bit of a mood boost.
6: Ooh, a piece of candy.
1: And the average person has about four of those small wins a day.
6: Ooh, a piece of candy.
1: So you have plenty of opportunities to cheer up.
6: Ooh, a piece of candy.
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10: Yeah! Yeah!
11: Okay, calm down! Calm down!
12: Let's
11: calm down!
12: Oh,
11: calm down!
12: Sweet Jesus!
11: In studio now, entering the DJ booth for Open Mic, performing live for us. It is from Noblesville. It's Hannah Sexton.
13: Hey!
11: Oh, Hannah!
13: Hey.
11: Hannah! Singer, songwriter, performer. Is that
13: yes,
11: right?
13: Yes, sir.
11: I know you have your shades on. You're not high, are you? I'm the police. Who are you here with?
13: This is Chris Trowbridge.
11: Okay. Hello. All right. I've seen him. I've seen you guys perform at what used to be 1205, now is Four Finger Distillery, right?
13: Four Finger Distillery.
11: Yeah, you guys do open mic all the time. You kind of host it, run it, run the sound.
14: Every Tuesday night.
11: This guy's over here always walking around with one of those iPads, you know, kind of controlling the audio.
13: He's the man.
11: There's this, there's so many talented people at that open mic thing.
13: Yes.
11: And you guys are, you know, obviously two of them. But, I mean, it's just amazing, the talent. That's where I saw that Casey.
15: Yeah.
11: That's her name, right? Casey?
15: Mm-hmm.
14: Been incredible.
11: So good. Okay. All right. Okay, Hannah. So are you going to do an original song or are you going to do a cover for us today?
13: We're going to do a cover today.
11: Okay. What is the song?
13: This is If I Ain't Got You by Alicia Keys.
11: Okay.
16: Sweet.
15: Wow.
11: Okay. That's a big...
16: Let's go, Keys.
15: Yeah, good.
11: That's what she said.
13: Please, don't make me too nervous. I already know.
11: Don't mess it up. There's don't millions of people listening.
13: Everybody close your eyes. Okay. Do not look at me.
11: Do not look at her. Now, do you need two microphones? One. Are you singing vocal? Two?
14: Nah, I'll be fine. You just want me to move this down?
11: No, you do whatever you want.
14: All right.
11: I don't know. You should be mixing this. This is for voices. So
13: much power.
11: All right. Anytime you're ready. 60 seconds. Let's give it up. Hannah Sexton. Hannah Sexton.

0: I'm so nervous. No way.
1: Well, coming strong in the 9 o'clock hour. What's up?
2: Yeah, it's good.
3: That was beautiful.
1: Oh my gosh. That's Hannah Sexton. Do you have social media?
0: I do. You look up Hannah Sexton Music.
1: Okay.
0: You can see the red hair. That's all you know.
3: Hannah with an H on the end?
0: Hannah with an H on the end.
1: Yes. Are you performing anywhere soon that we could see you?
0: Yes. I actually have a duo called The Regulators with my husband. Exactly. We're here to regulate your good time. We'll be at Daniel's Vineyard this Friday from 7 to 10. We do a lot of country music, a little bit of soul music.
3: Okay. He would be great to drink wine too. You know?
1: Yeah.
3: I would drink wine to your...
0: I do get better the more you drink too. So.
1: Word. Do you get better the more you drink?
0: Oh, absolutely.
1: Yeah.
0: I think that's why I'm so nervous. I'm like, where's my wine?
1: Normally you're in a bar situation,
0: exactly.
1: Right? Yeah, it's a little different.
0: Yeah.
1: Okay, let's see here. All right, let's take some calls.

0: David.
1: Yeah, so be careful.
2: Okay. What did you say? Talking to Mike.
3: I said I didn't sign up for that.
4: Okay. You didn't read the fine print.
1: No. Oh, my Lord.
2: Okay, let's start with Mackenzie. Mackenzie.
5: Hi, good morning.
4: Morning.
2: Mackenzie, are you?
1: Hi.
2: Are you? Oh, no, that's McKinley Brown that's coming in next. I thought maybe she was calling in while she's driving in to vote. What do you think?
5: I think it was wonderful. I could listen to her all day.
2: Yeah, well, you can. You can. Yeah, just go find her music, Hannah Sexton Music on social media.
4: Even the children were excited for that.
2: Yeah, is that your daughter over there?
5: No, that is my son screaming about his tablet.
4: Oh, oh,
6: classic son stuff right there.
2: Yeah, sounds like my kids.
6: We know all about it.
2: Yep, we do know that. Okay, thank you very much. Smiley Morning Show, how about you? What do you think?
5: Absolutely, yes, yes, yes.
2: Oh, coming in big. Oh, my gosh. Okay, oh my all right. Let's see here. This is scary as hell.
4: Oh,
2: Smiley Morning Show, yes or no?
7: I got to say no. I'm sorry.
2: Oh, my gosh.
6: He's sorry, though.
1: It's okay.
2: He is sorry.
4: I don't care for
2: that. Hang up on yourself, sir.
6: That's okay. Maybe he doesn't like good things.
1: It's probably my ex-husband.
2: Oh, my God. Here is Andy. What do you think, yes or no?
8: Yes, that is my wife. This is the
2: Oh, wow, they both chimed in.
3: We got the regulators.
1: Yeah, that's the other half of the regulators right there. Andy Aiken, everybody.
2: Oh, that's great. We'll have to check out the regulators.
8: I would like to say that I just got done crying because I'm so proud of her.
2: Oh, oh, so nice. Wow. That's so sweet. You're getting laid tonight.
1: Yeah.
2: Damn.
1: No, I'm going to say no.
2: Okay.
4: Amazing.
2: Andy, that's three yeses, right?
6: We're good.
2: And then that punk that
6: and then
2: said
6: her
2: no.
6: Ex-husband.
2: The ex-husband.
6: Who said no.
2: Okay. All right. Well, this is Hannah Sexton. And so what are you guys going to do now?
1: We're just going to extend the song.
2: So all right. Good.
1: Might as well.
2: It's so good. Okay. Anytime you guys are ready.
1: Some people search. Oh, let's restart.
2: Got all morning. I love live radio. You never know. You'll get it.

0: girl.
1: Wow.
0: Unbelievable.
2: For the haters.
0: Open mic here on the Smiley Morning Show. That's Hannah Sexton. You can check her out, hannahsexton.com. It's hannah-sexton. That's your website.
2: Correct. Yes.
0: Probably push you in all your social media places.
2: Thanks.
0: Thank you very much for stopping by.
2: This was wonderful.
0: We appreciate it. Do you ever do Ella Langley or say you mentioned some country vibes?
2: I figure you have to. The classics. We also do a lot of 2000s country. That's what I was raised on. So
0: Right. Well, we'll have to choose Texas very soon, is what I'm saying. 7:33. Yeah, I know. Choosing Texas.
3: We have no choice.
0: It's the number one song again on Billboard Hot 100. It's crazy.
4: We keep playing Choosing Texas, and our friends over at 93.9,
0: yeah.
4: They have this song, it's like Cage the Elephant, called The Beaches of Tennessee. And I'm trying to figure out what beaches are in Tennessee.
0: Well,
4: it's a landlocked
3: state.
4: Yeah,
3: you're right. Lake beaches. It's lake people.
4: Guess.
3: You know.
0: Oh, yeah, you're right.
3: Yeah, you know, Tennessee country people are lake people.
0: Yeah, okay. Even in Iowa, we had some beach. We went to Pickle Farm Beach when I was a kid.
4: Secret beaches.
0: Secret
4: they
0: beaches.
4: Look beautiful.
0: Yeah, it's a big lake.
4: That's in Tennessee.
2: Yeah.
0: Top I mean, you get a good lake.
4: Look in Tennessee.
0: Look at Lake Monroe. I mean, you
4: Michigan.
0: Can kind of squint your eyes and say, wow, I'm at the ocean. This is the Pacific.
3: Yeah.
4: Tennessee Valley. Where's the beach at Lake Monroe?
2: Tennessee
0: There's lots of them.
3: I just put it in.

0: down on the beach of Lake Erie in Cleveland, yeah. And it seemed like every other beach I'd ever been to.
1: Like a, there's like a $29,000 acre reservoir called Cherokee Lake. There's Rock Island State Park,
2: Tennessee.
1: 50 miles of beaches.
3: I stand corrected.
2: I
1: mean, I know that they're not beaches, but they're beaches.
2: It's a beach. What's defined as a beach? I mean, sand and water.
3: Yeah,
1: that's true.
2: You can make a beach anywhere. I make a beach in this studio right now.
1: Do it.
2: You know what? We got a couple of beaches right across the street.
1: Yeah, damn right.
0: That's right.
1: Don't mess with us.
2: Yeah. All right, traffic. Hit it, girl.
0: The beaches of Smiley Morning Show.
3: We are doing very well. There are no accidents.
2: Nice.
3: And, you know, even the places that typically slow down aren't doing too bad.
2: It's a good Thursday, then.
3: Yeah.
2: A good Thursday. All right, Secret Sound Contest. Your chance to win some free money. Jackpot's at $400. Yeah, $400 if you can tell me what this sound is. $400 on the line. Tell me what this is.
3: $450.
2: Okay. Yeah. That's what I wondered. That's why I kind of looked at you guys when I said 400. I said 400.
1: Oh, sorry. I was writing things down about beaches.
2: What are you writing down?
1: Tennessee does have beaches.
2: That's good. And what
1: and
2: else do you write down?
1: I was in the middle of writing, you can't make a beach just by having sand and water.
2: You can. You can. That's what I'm saying.
1: You can't have a fistful of sand and a bucket of water and say it's a beach.
2: You can do whatever you want. That's why it's America.
0: That's a beach for ants.
2: That's right. Here are some of our wrong guesses so far.
4: Coins going into a piggy bank.
5: Wind chimes.
6: Little kids' xylophone.
7: Ice cubes dropping into a glass.
8: Little bells that you flick on a bike.
2: Yeah. No.
6: Yeah. Filling up vases with like decorative stones that you see at like a wedding.
9: Putting like the rocks or the gravel into a fish tank or a fish bowl.
10: Pouring candy into a glass jar.
2: Okay, something's going into something. Let's listen to this again. What could it be?
11: We just played it.
2: All you have to do is get on the phone.
11: You don't know it if you can't guess it.
2: And call into our show 317-228-10.

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0: in now.
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0: 317-228-1099. Your weather today, it's going to be hot. Again, 95. We got a 10% chance of maybe some rain. So very small, but that would be kind of nice, I guess. Cool things down a little bit, or just bring on humidity, probably.
2: Yep.
0: 95 today, 94 tomorrow. Tomorrow is Friday, so we got those high school football games tomorrow night.
2: Oh, yeah.
0: We have a 30% chance of rain tomorrow. Then on Saturday, we have a 60% chance. So the chances have gone down a little bit, but we do have a chance. So 90 for a high on Saturday.
2: So you're saying there's a chance.
0: 83 on Sunday with sun. And then for your Monday, Labor Day, 84 with sunshine. So right now in Indy, it is currently 76 degrees. Mm. Say hi to Brittany.
2: Hi, Brittany.
0: What's up, Brittany?
3: Hello.
0: What's up, girl? Yeah. It is Brittany, bitch.
2: You've been saying bitch a lot today.
0: Yeah,
2: sorry.
0: Watch your language. I know you're free flying.
2: Free flying.
4: Well, before I was talking about dogs.
0: Oh, that's true.
4: Yeah.
0: So that wasn't really cussing.
4: Right.
0: You're just talking about a female dog.
4: Right. And then this time I'm just, quoting the great Brittany. Spears.
0: Brittany, $450, tell me what this is. And good luck.
3: Is it marbles in a jar?
0: Marbles in a jar.
4: Is it marbles in a jar?
0: No. It's got to be something in a jar.
1: It's not.
0: Oh, God. We'll be doing this for the rest of our lives.
1: Half your answer was right, though.
0: Yeah, right. It's something dropping into a jar. We know that. Can you give us anything?
1: Don't say it like everybody knows it. Now everybody knows it for real and reaffirmed.
0: Reaffirmed. Something's going into a jar.
1: Something is.
0: And I'll tell you that right now. But, it could be absolutely anything.
1: Could be.
0: It's like the 620 brain fart.
1: It probably wouldn't be cotton balls, though. It probably wouldn't be Q-tips.
2: I wouldn't be cooked green beans, you know.
0: Okay.
1: It wouldn't be buttons.
2: Jelly? No.
1: It could be buttons, actually. But it's
0: could
1: not.
0: Could be buttons. Little,
1: could be buttons in a jar.
0: Okay. Well, all right. Well, is there anything you want to tell us about the rest of your day, Brittany?
3: I'm just on my way to work. Well, that's where I was going. But what?
2: No.
3: You know.
2: Where else are you going?
3: Well, we're going to Loser Hill.
2: Yeah!

0: We'll miss you. Thanks so much. Appreciate it. Good luck.
1: Movies.
2: Everything.
3: Everything pop culture. Now. These are Nikki's Quickies.
0: Speaking of tomorrow, around this time, we'll be the Gas Man will be giving out free gas. Yes, so you've heard of Gas Man maybe over the years here on the Smiley Morning Show. He shows up to a unsuspecting gas pumper and he says, "Hello, it's me, the Gas Man."
1: Oh.
0: And gives him free gas. Yeah. Pumps the rest of it. It's on the house. I do want to thank our friends at Hensley Legal Group. You know, they're always great with the community. So they're helping us out with the Gas Man. Thank you, Hensley Legal Group. What's going on in Hollywood?
1: So much. Okay. So much. Okay, so this morning we got a notification that Gloria Steinem has passed away. Now, she was a trailblazing journalist and activist for women's rights. She was kind of one of the big voices early on, like 70s era, where she was like, you don't just have to be a wife and mother. You can do more things than that. You can have more rights. You can have freedom and all those things. She passed away at the age of 92.
4: Wow.
0: Damn.
1: Yeah, at her home in New York. So we know that.
4: That's
1: she
4: old.
1: Good. For 92,
4: right?
1: I did not realize she was that old. No, I just didn't look 92.
5: That's the worst thing you could do to Gloria Steinem right now.
4: How dare you?
6: No, I mean, come on.
1: Monster.
6: You know, most 92-year-old women would love to be called sexy.
4: We should get to punch both of you in the face.
1: We should get to punch both of you in the face for Gloria Steinem.
0: I'm not a fan of women's rights.
1: Oh, yeah?
0: Okay, yeah.
1: We're going to take
0: like
1: our women's
0: ladies.
1: Rights and kick you in the face with it.
0: Everything now.
1: Oh,
0: man.
1: Do we?
0: Unfortunately.
1: You're right. We can do so
0: she
1: much.
0: She deserves to die.
4: Okay.
0: Okay, calm down. Oh, I didn't mean to say that.
6: Oh, wow. That's
1: that
6: aggressive.
1: Aggressive.
6: But, okay.
1: You've
6: everybody.
1: Been spending too much time in Westfield.
0: Yeah, that's right. That's right.
1: Okay, so then we got Tony Romo. So he got a DUI. He pled no contest to this drunk driving arrest. He is going to lose his license for 6 months. He's going to complete alcohol assessment program. Then once he gets his license back, he has to have one of those blow into the car in order for it to turn on kind of deals. He posted basically in his apology statement, he owns it all. He said he had back surgeries that ended his football career and the pain was bad. He was trying to, he got dependent on painkillers. He was trying to get off the painkillers with alcohol and that he messed up. So he has said he's going to learn and be better. And then we got Tiger Woods and his DUI. So now what happened was they made a deal. So he has the charges reduced to reckless driving and refusal to submit to a chemical test. He has $1,500 in fines, and he's banned from driving for 5 years because he keeps doing this.
4: Right. It's not the first time, but I'm surprised he didn't get any jail. I mean,
1: again,
4: I'm not surprised because it's Tiger Woods,
1: yes.
4: But like, he should have gotten jail time.
1: I agree with you. Yeah. I agree with you. So what they said was, now then the big question became, well, whether or not he could drive a golf cart. Because there are some places that say, yes, you can. Some places say, no, you can't. Some say driving while intoxicated on a golf cart is a DUI. Some places say, well, it depends on if it's a private course. If it's a private course, you can drive a golf cart because it's private property. And they say you can do whatever. So the judge said that if you were to drive for any reason at all, there are no exceptions. You immediately go to jail. But then again, there's like, everybody's like, well, it depends on where he is. So if I were him, I would just not drive a golf cart to be safe.
4: Yeah.
1: Well, I think maybe he could do therapy.
4: I think the caddies typically drive the golf cart
1: well,
4: anyway,
1: that works.
4: Right?
1: So I don't know. I mean, I believe you. So no, behave yourself.
0: I disagree with that. I was one time, I was the last time I golfed, which was years ago.
1: Uh-huh.
0: The caddy did not drive
1: the golf
0: cart. No.
1: You had a caddy?
0: We had a caddy. You have to have a caddy at some of these fancy places. I was like, I don't want that. That costs it. And they, you know, that adds money to the thing.
1: So yeah.
0: I already had to buy some shorts and a belt and a shirt because I don't golf. But I was going with these guys. And, okay.
1: You showed up, what,
0: I'll
1: in jeans?
0: It.
1: And they were like,
4: I
0: can't wear jeans.
4: No,
0: I had to buy
4: his shorts.
0: No, I went to the shop and bought everything. at the shop.
4: Oh,
0: the,
4: that was the a golf. Dumb move.
0: Yeah, you're probably right. I should have went to a Kohl's. At Hilton, what is it called? Hilton Head. It was at Hilton Head.
1: Yeah.
0: And their whole thing, they've got a, what do they call those lighthouses? That's their logo, this lighthouse.
1: Okay.
0: And so the last hole, you see the lighthouse. Uh-huh. You're on the water.
1: Oh.
0: It's not on the ocean, but. You
4: how
0: know,
4: much
0: it's
4: did
0: a body
4: you pay
0: block.
4: For those?
0: Oh, everything
4: shorts.
0: Was expensive.
1: Yeah.
0: And the caddy. And I was like, caddy, what do I need? A 9-iron?
1: Yeah.
0: You know, just effing with this guy. It's like, what do I need? A putter?
1: Mm-hmm.
0: Like, I don't, he's like, well, you really want the answer? No.
1: Yeah, he was like, oh, this
0: and
1: guy.
0: Drive this cart for me.
1: Oh, my God.
4: But he wouldn't drive it,
0: no,
4: huh?
0: No, he just walked along.
4: Oh, okay. He walked while you guys rode?
0: Yeah, I guess.
4: Oh, that sucks.
1: I think it was fuzzy for him.
0: Maybe we let him on from time to time. I don't
1: know. It's a little fuzzy.
4: Yeah. I mean, if he was walking and you guys were driving, I feel like he would be,
0: yeah, no,
4: you know.
0: We probably let him on from time to time. But okay. he wasn't like the
6: if
0: our driver guy.
6: He was
0: guy.
6: Behaving.
0: He was being nice enough.
1: Like, usually they don't let the help ride along.
6: As long as he fetched our drinks, he could take a ride
0: like
6: to the next
0: golfing.
6: Hole.
0: Yeah. Me neither.
6: And you get invited to do golf stuff and you're like, oh,
0: boy, here we go.
1: Yep.
0: Yep.
1: Okay, so then we got the Alanis Morissette thing. This is
0: Alanis.
1: Crazy pants. So she had this tour manager. Essentially, what I'm gathering, though everybody's being vague about it, it seems as though there were some, how do I want to put this? There was marijuana and these tranquilizers of sorts that are non-animal tranquilizers is the best way to put it.
0: Non-animal.
1: It's called xylazine.
0: I only like animal tranquilizers.
6: I need a little extra kick in my trank. You know what I'm saying?
0: There's no kick in a trank.
1: The tour manager, while they were traveling for Alanis Morissette, she was detained at an airport and she was charged with having these things.
0: Oh, no.
1: And so...
6: Isn't it ironic?
1: She told the officers that the bag was hers and those things in there belonged to her. So she was given, you
0: this
1: know...
0: This is for my like, horse.
1: Yeah. Well, they were non-animals.
6: It's
1: but
6: like
1: they were,
6: horse
0: oh, right.
1: So she's facing litigation
6: airplane.
1: Or whatever. So then what this tour manager did was it went to, after this whole thing was done, went to Alanis Morissette and said, you better go back and you better tell them that those were yours. And if you don't, then I'm going to sue you. But if you want to get out of this completely, all you have to do is give me a 15-year full-time management contract with significant compensation, annual raises, and big bonuses, and I won't ever say a thing.
0: Oh, wow.
1: And Alanis Morissette had a decision to make. So she said, I know that that's going to lead to scrutiny to me. I'm assuming because of the tranquilizers and the marijuana, likely they are hers. And so, but she was like, but I can't be blackmailed.
4: Right.
1: So I'm just going to go forward and say, this is what's happening. This person's trying to blackmail me. And so she's suing for like $75,000, even though she like for fraud, civil extortion, negligent misrepresentation. And so that's what's happening with Alanis right
0: wow.
1: now.
0: Wow. That's crazy. She's all over the news, it seems lately. And it was like Olivia Rodrigo recently singing this song here in the background.
6: You know, I don't know. What are these tranquilizers? Are they prescribed or... Or are they illegal? Are
4: they
6: illegal?
4: Prescribe tranquilizers.
0: I mean,
6: maybe they do.
1: So essentially, what happened was she was not supposed to be having these things where she was. Mm-hmm. So whatever the legality of these things were. Because the woman who the manager person was like, well, I have a medical marijuana card from Israel. So therefore, I should be able to have these, but where they were in the UK, they were like, you can't have these
0: Israel
1: no matter what.
0: Card to party.
6: Yeah. You know how well the world accepts Israel's card to party.
0: It's like, oh, then you're fine.
6: The world does a great job.
0: A weed card from Israel. That's hilarious.
1: But I mean, I do think Alanis, she nipped it in the bud. You know, she just was like, you're not going to do this to me, and I don't care if people judge me.
4: Right.
6: Good, No, she's always been a badass like that.
1: I
6: love Alanis Morissette.
1: Are you ready for the rundown real fast for the Dancing with the Stars cast?
0: Yes, I cannot wait.
6: The full cast.
0: I can't wait to laugh at these artists.
6: You gotta be kidding.
1: Some of the things that are very B-list that you probably may not know, I'll go through those first.
0: Somebody from Mormon of the Housewives or whatever.
1: Ezra French, Paralympic gold medalist. We've got Amber Glenn, who's a figure skater, Olympic gold medalist. We've got Connor Wood, who's a podcaster. Then we've got Sarah J. Nader from Love Thy Nader, a reality show. Tyler Cameron from Bachelorette season 15. I know.
4: I don't know any of these people.
1: Then we have,
6: what is this?
1: Hold on. Let me just make sure. Then we've got Jackson Olsen. He's the Savannah Banana. And Sierra Miller from Summer House. Maura Higgins from Love Island and Traitors. Now we've got Guillermo from Jimmy Kimmel Live. Whitney's husband from Secret Lives of Mormon Wives, Connor Levitt.
0: I knew it.
6: Two Connors.
0: Not even though the featured players there from Mormon.
1: Well,
4: he's kind
1: he's
4: of
1: the
4: featured.
1: One husband nobody hates.
0: Okay.
1: Yeah. Harry Shum, you know, might know him best from Glee and Grey's Anatomy. Giada De Laurentiis, the chef. She's the one who, you know, whenever she's like, she always does, whenever she'll like speak in a regular voice, but when it's an Italian word, she's like, prosciutto.
0: Oh,
1: and
0: like,
1: you're like, okay.
0: Just to
1: calm
0: remind
1: down.
0: You, I know how to speak.
1: Yes. Julie Stiles, we knew, the actress.
0: Okay.
1: Jenna Dewan, who was from things like Step Up. She actually was married to Channing Tatum for a long time.
4: Yeah.
1: But people are upset about that because she's an actual professional dancer. We've got Tatiana Ali. You might know best as Ashley from Fresh Prince of Bel-Air. Taylor Hanson from Hanson.
4: Hilarious.
1: And I think that's it.
6: Taylor right. Hanson from Hanson is the only one that I knew. Right there at the very end.
5: Yeah. You don't know Tatiana Ali?
6: No.
5: You didn't watch Fresh Prince?
4: Guillermo no. from Jimmy Kimmel?
6: Okay, Guillermo.
4: Yeah.
5: You don't know Julia Stiles?
6: Okay, Julia Stiles.
0: How about Dion Ferris?
6: No.
5: Who? I love this song.
0: Let's be like,
2: I know what you're doing.
0: Say no Dion Ferris.
4: No.
5: No,
4: oh,
5: okay. I did not see her on the list.
6: Damn.
4: Where did that even come from?
0: I don't know.
4: From?
0: But I think it's
6: the De Leon or something sounded like that, maybe.
0: That was probably, maybe. I don't know.
6: There was somebody.
0: Something
5: triggered. De Laurentiis?
0: My mind.
5: Either way, I haven't heard that song in a million years. That's
0: neither.
5: What I got.

0: Styles is a good get.
1: Yeah, right? I can
2: recognize that. Coming up, we have Matt Rife tickets to give away in just a couple of minutes. We'll give you a chance to call in and win those in a couple minutes. A couple minutes, maybe 9 minutes. How about that? It is 7:51, Smiley Morning Show. Weather today, it's going to be hot. We've got heat index well over 100 degrees. And it looks like we're about 95 for a high temperature today. So right now in Indy, it is already 76 degrees. It's warm quick. Getting warm quick. How's traffic, Tony?
3: We have a problem on the south side. 65 northbound just past Edgewood Avenue is backed up to Southport Road. There's an accident on the right shoulder.
2: Let me bring in McKinley Brown from Newcastle, everybody.
4: Hey.
3: Hello.
4: Hey.
2: She's back. Now, you might remember that name. She was on The Voice. And I got a performance here. This is one of the performances. I don't know. You might even be performing this song. But Teenage Dream, which was reimagined. This is from the show. Oh, that was a chair or something exploded. I'm not sure. Very nice. Let's give it up for McKinley Brown, everybody.
4: Thank you.
2: Is it McKinley Brown then?
4: Yeah, McKinley.
2: McKinley, so straight through. Okay. And is this your father?
4: Yes, this is my dad,
2: What's
4: Mike
2: up,
4: Brown.
2: What's up, Dad? Pull that Mike mic up Brown. And say hi to yourself.
5: Hi to myself.
2: Hey!
5: And everybody out there.
2: I know I talked to you a little bit on social media there for a while when she was doing The Voice. We never got caught. Yeah. We never really connected. But here we are today. So we're doing open mic. So this is a little different. We don't have chairs to spin.
4: It's all
2: but
4: right.
2: But after 60 seconds, we'll take 5 calls. And so they will decide if you get another 60 seconds or not.
4: Perfect.
2: Are you ready? Can you handle that?
4: I mean, I can. Okay. I'm ready.
2: It just makes it kind of fun.
6: If all the Voice judges were in.
2: Yeah, yeah. I think it'll
6: feel
2: be
6: like
7: don't try
6: be
7: to taint the vote.
2: Don't taint the vote.
7: Naturally, organically react.
2: Taint the vote
7: to this performance.
2: And then we got Chef Aaron back here, you know. Doc Hoop Aaron.
8: Yeah.
2: He's running the drums again today. And a shaker. Let me hear the shaker. There's a shaker. And how's your pet dog business doing?
9: It's going well.
2: It's
9: going
2: good.
9: Well. It's pet care now and pet butler.
2: Yeah, he does a lot of stuff there. Yeah. We're going to hear more about
8: that.
2: He's
8: now becoming a more administrative management role rather than scooping the dew himself. He's got people to do that for him.
2: I broke my microphone over here. Oh, well, that's what I can talk like that. Okay, so guys, how are things going? How's Newcastle? Do you still live in Newcastle?
4: Yes, live in Newcastle. Things are... Yeah, kind of him. Yes, I do.
2: That's your roots, man.
4: Yes.
2: Did you go to Newcastle High School?
4: Yeah, I went to Newcastle in middle school, and then I went to Heartland Christian School, actually, during high school.
2: How old are you, can I ask?
4: Yes, I'm 20.
2: 20 years
4: old.
2: I'll
4: be 21 next week, or in the next 2 weeks.
2: Nice.
7: Woo!
2: And I like your glasses, too. Those are cool.
4: Thank you. He just bought them for me the other day.
6: Nice.
2: And tell me about your style. Like, when you were on that show, did they have a whole style people that do all that stuff?
4: Oh, they
2: for you?
4: Did, yes. I got to send them a big inspo board of all the kinds of clothes that I wanted.
2: That
4: and so I got
2: interested.
4: To help pick out my
2: cool.
4: outfit. It was awesome.
6: That's cool.
2: So you got to decide that.
4: Yes.
2: That was so cool to see you guys on
6: The
2: Voice.
6: What was it like for you to be in that experience?
4: Crazy, overwhelming, cool, awesome, fun, like literally all the words you can think of, scary. I felt so many different emotions throughout the whole entire process. Met so many good people, though, and finished fourth. So
6: that's huge.
4: It was amazing. Such a good experience.
2: I don't even remember who the winner was. Who was the winner?
4: Alexia J.
2: Okay.
4: So good.
2: Yeah.
4: So good.
2: And then, well, that's so cool. Yeah, I love you're from Newcastle. What's going on in Newcastle these days? Any new restaurants or what's the talk on the social medias about?
4: The flood.
2: Oh, there's you guys got hit by the flood.
4: Yes, got hit by the flood. There's been a lot of that going on. He's been helping out a lot of people.
2: That's nice.
4: Working. What I do in Newcastle is he works and I do painting for him. So.
2: Oh, you do painting. So
4: I paint and I sing. And if I'm not singing, I'm painting. If I'm not painting, I'm singing. So
2: do you do indoor, outdoor, all the stuff?
4: All the stuff, really. Singing and painting. Outdoor singing and painting.
2: Yeah. And indoor singing and painting.
4: And indoor singing and painting. Yes.
6: Can I hire you to sing while you paint my house?
2: Yeah.
4: Yes, I will.
6: Okay.
4: If you get on my Instagram, there's some videos on there where I'm singing and painting.
2: And painting.
6: Okay. I
2: love it. Okay. All right. So what are you guys going to perform here?
4: Today we're going to do Kill Bill by SZA.
2: Oh,
6: ooh,
2: my God. Kill Bill by SZA?
4: Mm-hmm.
2: Okay. And Dad on the guitar?
4: Yes.
2: Okay. And
4: don't mess up, all right?
2: This is McKinley Brown.
10: The pressure's off.
2: 60 seconds. Anytime you're ready, go for it.

0: my God.
1: Thank you, guys.
2: Wow, that was really
3: good.
2: Your
3: voice is so great.
1: Thank you. I appreciate it.
3: I mean, I didn't taint the vote.
4: No, it's good.
2: The phone number, if you want to be one of our judges here on the Smiley Morning Show, open mic minute. You can call right now, 317-228-1099. 317-228-1099. Let us know if you want to hear McKinley do another song here, right here, live on the radio, Smiley Morning Show. Okay, let's see here. Let's start with Allison. Hello, Allison.
5: Hi.
3: Hi.
2: What'd you think?
5: That was amazing. I'm local from Newcastle, and I love seeing her perform.
2: Nice.
1: Thank you. That's awesome.
4: Has she ever painted your house?
5: Not yet, but I would love for her to.
2: Are you performing anywhere soon?
1: I am. I actually have a performance coming up November 21st,
2: okay.
1: A Christmas show, and a couple little shows in between there. I have some shows in Ohio that I'm traveling for, and in town, I know we have a gig at Ink and Nail at Newcastle.
2: Okay.
1: On October 17th.
2: Well, that sounds like tattoo and beer, if yeah. I were to get that from that. So,
1: Rojos and Muncie on the 10th, too. Yep.
2: Okay.
4: Nice.
2: Oh, what's it called?
1: Rojos.
2: Have we been to Rojos? Have you guys been to Rojos?
3: No, I don't
1: we might feel like
2: we go there enough to feel like we're always delivering Christmas trees or doing a live broadcast because they win in the Battle of the Burbs or
3: yeah,
2: something like
3: true.
2: That. Okay, do you have social media and stuff too?
1: I do. McKinley B on everything except Facebook. McKinley Brown.
2: Okay. All right, that's one yes. Let's see what else you get here. Oh boy. Rhea.
6: Absolutely yes. That was wonderful.
2: And absolutely yes.
3: Yes.
1: Awesome.
2: Okay. Let's see.
3: Whenever they say absolutely, I get so nervous.
2: Yeah, I know.
3: Because it's like, which way though?
1: Absolutely not.
4: But we had a couple of those this morning.
3: You never know. We do.
2: Yes. And they usually apologize after.
4: Yeah, yeah.
2: Gotta say no.
4: You
2: sorry.
4: Know.
1: Sorry.
4: I don't know if you heard Weird Al spanking it or not, but we had a couple absolutely nots.
2: You know Weird Al? He's a parody guy. He does parody songs.
4: Yep. Yeah.
2: So there was a guy that did parodies of his parodies.
1: Oh, my God.
3: It was intense.
2: In this case, it wasn't intense. That.
3: But it's Inception.
4: It's like, yes, it's the inception of parody comedy.
2: I've never heard of anything like it, but it was here on this radio show. Do you know we're a local radio show here in town? Have you ever listened to our show? Don't lie.
1: Lie. No, don't I don't lie. Think so.
2: Okay, that's fair.
4: Absolutely not.
1: Sorry. Sorry.
2: So we've been doing this show for a long time, and it's been fun doing this open mic
3: now
2: show.
3: Now you have to out of guilt.
1: Yes, yeah, now have I have to. Now yes. I will.
4: Didn't we interview you when you were on The Voice for a second?
2: No, I don't think we did.
4: Oh, we didn't get
2: unless
4: her.
2: Unless we did a phone interview. No, we
3: tried.
2: To.
3: I know that.
2: We're talking to her dad, and then we just never. It was during the holidays, too, maybe, or something. I can't remember.
3: It was a busy time. Yeah, something.
2: Okay, let's take another call.
3: Yeah.
2: At least one more. Let's see. This could be a yes, maybe no. Chad?
7: Hey, how you doing?
2: Hey, how
3: so
2: you
3: good.
2: Doing?
7: Hey, I'm pulling into my drive, and I have to say, definitely a yes.
2: Definitely. Okay. All right.
4: I want to know how pulling into his driveway factors into the decision.
2: Yeah.
3: Yeah. Yeah, but I'm kind of curious. Like, I'm getting out of my car, but I have to wait. I have to call. This is too important.
2: Yeah, I'm going
3: to
2: do this. And maybe the wife is sitting there, like, get in the house.
3: Yeah.
2: Albert.
4: Yeah.
2: Or whatever
4: yeah,
2: his name is.
4: Chad.
3: Albert. Oh.
4: Chad Albert.
3: Yeah.
2: Okay. I'm sorry. We have a guest here. She's got to perform again with her dad. And her dad's cool. He's got a cool style, too.
1: He is. He's pretty cool. He can also sing. He won't be singing today, but
2: he
1: can sing.
2: I feel like I remember watching the show, the little package, what do they call them, that they do about your family and stuff. Was there a religious background there, too?
1: Yes. Grew up singing in church.
2: Okay.
1: Him before I was born, and me started singing since I was born and joined the worship team when I was 14.
2: Nice. You know, I'm a preacher's kid.
1: Ah.
2: PK. You know, those guys are crazy.
3: Yeah, the naughtiest ones.
1: So I've heard, yes.
2: Okay, then what are you going to do next for us?
1: This next song I'm going to sing is an original. It's called Take It Slow, and it's out everywhere. So if you like it, go
2: take
1: listen.
2: It slow. Mm-hmm. Ooh, I can't wait to hear this. Okay, you guys ready?
3: I'm ready.
2: This is Newcastle's McKinley Brown. Give it up.
3: Woo-hoo! Woo!

0: I like that.
1: Well, maybe.
2: It's pretty, though. I like guitars. Do you need my caper? I'm just kidding. I don't know what
3: caper.
2: I usually get capers in my Italian.
4: Caper is what you put on your olives.
3: On your Italian food.
2: They're so good, though.
5: Yeah, I'm ready.
2: Chicken, lemon. Do you guys like capers?
5: I've never had capers, but I use a capo.
2: Oh, it's capo. Okay, thank you, guys.
5: You ready?
2: Ready.
1: Yes.
5: There you go.
2: Nice.
5: One, two.

0: I'll take it slow. Fine.
1: Nice
0: McKinley
1: job.
2: Thank you, guys.
0: Brown, ladies and gentlemen. She's a Hoosier, and she's right here in front of us. You might have saw her on The Voice. You'll have to do some Googling. But thank you so much for stopping
1: in.
2: Of course. Thanks for having us.
0: And, go find her on social media. Let's see. What do we look for again? Everything was B.
3: McKinley B.
2: Yes, McKinley B. Yep.
0: Everything but Facebook.
2: McKinley Brown.
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5: Making friends as an adult is hard.
6: Yeah, I'm trying to get out there more and meet people and live a little bit, but it's hard.
7: Have you thought about getting a tan?
5: But if you feel like you have around 10 good friends, including one you've had since childhood, well, then you're about average. That's about where most adults are. They spend about 39,000 hours laughing and sharing secrets with those close friends. You know your blood type because about 35% of Americans don't. And there's 75% of people admitting they didn't even know that there were four different blood types. There's A, B, AB, and O. And only 10% of people who have O realize that they do, which is super helpful in a crisis.
8: It's universal.
5: Anyone can use O. And then, of course, there are the negative and the positives. But the next time you have blood drawn, just ask, and then you'll know.
9: So, what is the verdict?
10: I don't know. What I do know is I came to work this morning to find a very large bucket of blood in my lab.
9: Yeah, well, that's the sample, obviously. And, you know, if it's too big, it's because Frank sprung a little bit of a leak there.
10: It was a mess.
9: He was bleeding like crazy. It was blood everywhere, but we caught enough of it.
5: If you're trying to find happiness and ways to improve your mood, focus on the little things. A study found that even something like finding a $20 bill in an old jacket.
11: Ooh, a piece of candy.
5: Or accomplishing a task you've been putting off forever.
11: Ooh, a piece of candy.
5: Can add just a little bit of a mood boost.
11: Ooh, a piece of candy.
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13: It would be my pleasure to tell you about Affinity Whole Health, okay?
12: Okay.
13: You got to lose weight. And
12: yeah.
13: It's hard to lose weight, and you've been pulled in a lot of directions in your adult life. Integrating some sort of complicated diet plan or, like, gym membership, like, those are all great.
12: Yeah.
13: But really, it's all about how your body responds and reacts to food. It's all about eating. What you eat or what you don't eat. And this medicine, GLP-1s, like tirzepatide or semaglutide, can give you the right cues about food. And that's going to go a long way in helping you lose weight. Here's what happens. It slows your stomach's emptying so you feel full longer. And then it also gives you the right cue that, hey, you've eaten enough food in this meal, you can move on with your life. And it really does work that way. I was a guy who loved to stuff myself at every meal, snack between meals, and just like always constantly craving food in this medicine. However it works, cuts these cravings off in your brain. And when you see food, you're like, I don't need that right now. I don't need that right now. And then you just get hungry when you get hungry. You eat your meal and you're like, man, I didn't eat a ton, but I feel full and I feel good. You move on with your life and then your body starts to adjust. And that's what this medicine does for you.
12: Yeah, but don't tell them about the diarrhea.
13: Well, there's infinite diarrhea.
5: But
13: what I like to call that is efficient chewing.
12: Just kidding about the diarrhea.
13: There's not infinite diarrhea.
12: That's just me. That's just me.
5: Yeah, you would have that without GLP.
12: Yeah, that's true. It's true.
13: No, but it really...
12: Actually, it helps me a little bit.
5: Oh, good.
12: Yeah, on the other way.
5: Slows it down.
12: Yeah.
13: Well, I'm saying it's a lot cleaner than regular dude.
12: I just love GLP-1s.
13: Yeah, I know, but I like diarrhea.
12: Do you really?
13: Yeah, but that's a separate conversation.
12: That's a thing. Okay.
13: Diarrhea,
12: not for the commercial.
13: Diarrhea has not asked me to promote it.
5: This is totally what people love hearing.
12: Okay, we got to put a little spice into this one.
13: Yeah, I know.
5: Okay.
13: So, no, GLP-1s, you take it, it's a little tiny shot, or at Affinity, they have a dissolvable tablet if you're freaked out by the idea of giving yourself a little tiny shot once
12: out.
13: A week. And then you go through your week, you're like, I'm just eating the right amount of food. And then your pounds fall off.
12: It's
13: over
12: magic.
13: The course of a year, I lost 50 pounds.
12: Whoa!
13: I never lost that much weight in one effort. Like, I remember we did the fat off. Yeah. I lost 30 pounds.
12: And you lost a little bit, and then you gained that, and then some.
13: The first thing we did was go to some bar and eat all day and drink all day after that
12: contest. You gained it back. It was terrible.
13: That day.
12: But you're saying GLP-1 with Affinity Whole Health.
13: Not yet. It's still off. It's stayed off. 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
1: Another talented Hoosier steps into the Smiley Studios for Open Mic Minute next.
2: Got a good one for you coming up in a second.
3: Yeah, boy.
2: Yeah, his name is Evan Ham. He's always at the Monkey Duck on Mondays. But first, a little recap of some of the performers this morning on our open mic show. We had Carson Keller, singer-songwriter. I think he was the 17-year-old that goes to Cathedral High School. He gave a shout-out to his girlfriend. He was really good. Earlier this morning, like just after 6 a.m., we had a comedian by the name of John Fangman.
4: I was at the casino the other day.
2: Okay, that's all we have time for. Then we had Jory Bronze. Jory Bronze. Oh, yeah, this is the faceless poet.
5: That's
2: okay,
5: right.
2: Okay, here's a little clip of him. And this was interesting.
6: Arch and offer, pound and release. You watch Sharknado live through a tornado.
2: Okay, that's good. And then Juliet Coffin.
7: Signs my name.
2: She sang a song about divorce.
7: In hot pink, so fierce, so deep.
2: Comedian.
7: I'm finally free.
2: I'm finally free. Oh boy, we had Michael Grayson, Jambraham.
5: Abraham Lincoln.
2: Okay. Okay. An Abraham Lincoln
5: impersonator?
2: Impersonator, I believe. Yeah. Okay, here's a little of that.
8: Four score.
2: Wow.
8: Abraham Lincoln. I was born in a cabin. Everyone knows that.

0: original songs. We had a Weird Al impersonator, or Weird Al parodier, and his name was Weird Hal Spankin'
1: yes.
0: It. And he did a Dave Matthews song of some sort.
2: Fat flap where my boys used to hang. Who's got the claws in you, my friend? Both nugs I lost, all sitting on the can.
0: Okay, never mind.
1: Yeah.
0: Zaina, I believe it was Zaina.
1: Zaina.
2: Flat flap where my boys used to hang.

0: a one or two, and rise in summertime.
1: Yeah, she was really good.
2: Yeah.
1: We wrap things up with McKinley Brown. She's from Newcastle. She was on The Voice, and I don't really have a clip yet for her because she just performed. So there we go. That was a great run this morning. We are not done.
3: We're not done.
4: We are 10 minutes over time.
5: Open mic minute!
1: One last performer. He's from Indianapolis. He grew up actually on the South Side. Greenwood is his hometown. Let's see here. He's a comedian. He's about 2 years experience. Like I said, you'll see him at the Mucky Duck here in Indy on Mondays at 8 o'clock. Let's give it up for Evan Ham.
6: Thank you. He goes by Evan Ham.
1: He does?
6: Yes. Hi, Evan Ham.
1: Okay.
6: Hello.
1: Tell me a little bit more about you.
6: Yeah, I don't know. I do comedy most of the time. Greenwood area.
2: Yeah.
6: Do a lot on the South Side. Go to Mucky Ducks all the time, Planetary. I was just at the Mel last night
1: for the
6: Melody Inn.
1: Oh, it's called the Mel. I didn't know. That's what
6: you know, the hip kids.
2: I like it.
7: Your favorite radio station.
3: Oh, boy, you just got sunk.
1: And so you go to the Mel quite a bit and perform sometimes. And do your show.
6: Yeah, sometimes. We had a show last night. It was Comedians versus Clowns.
1: Oh, my. That's kind of creepy.
6: Oh, it was. It was. Yeah. Grapefruit the Clown was there.
2: Oh, my.
6: Yeah. There's another clown. I don't know if I can cuss on here, but his name is Poop.
2: Poop
6: the Clown. There's a tag on that.
1: Oh, we do not say the S word on this
6: program.
2: Okay,
6: yeah.
1: There might be children.
6: Poop the Clown's hilarious. I'll give him that. He was tough competition.
1: Well, I wish we had Poop the Clown in here.
2: I mean, maybe next time.
1: But we get
3: I don't know. I feel like Poop Clown is visual. You know, I don't know how well you sell Poop Clown.
1: I don't know.
6: You should hear his poems.
1: Oh, so he does do poems. Okay.
6: About scat.
1: You let him know that.
2: I'm glad we didn't have Poop Clown.
1: Evan Ham from Greenwood.
6: Tough competition.
3: Maybe he'll be his own guest one day.
1: Yeah. Okay. All right, then. Well, do you want to do a little 60-second
6: comedy stuff? Yeah, let's rip it.
1: All right. He's going to do 60 seconds of comedy here in front of us. Are you sure?
2: I'm ready.
1: Are you ready?
2: Let's go. Let's go.
1: Hit it, Ham.
6: All right. Yeah, I recently learned that you can't give a baby water.
1: Huh? Really?
6: Yeah, who knew? Took me 3 babies.
1: Oh, God. Damn. That's tough.
6: Yeah.
1: 4 babies.
6: I know.
1: So did the third one live? Sorry, I'm not supposed to follow up. I'll shut up.
6: 3 allergic.
3: Dude, I don't think you understood what he said.
1: I'm sorry. I don't know.
6: No, we're working on the 4th.
1: Okay. Sorry.
6: Yeah. A little about me. I love waking up to a blow.
3: It's 10 o'clock. Let it ride.
6: Yeah. Right. Yeah, it's the only time I'm not upset when I'm woken up by my dog.
1: Oh, my God.
3: Are you sure you're not Poop the Clown? Oh, my God.
6: Yeah, I also love vaping.
1: Yeah?
6: Oh, yeah. Yeah, I love vaping like a fat kid loves ketchup. Yeah, here's a little life hack for you vapers out there. The juice will run out, but you can still hit that thing forever. Beware. The high will evolve. You'll start to get that parked car in a garage feeling.
1: Oh, no. So you're like breathing your own air. You're going to die, man.
6: Yeah.
1: It's a weird high. Don't go to sleep. I'm sorry. We're not supposed to talk to you during your set. My bad. I'm not used to this.
6: I had to eventually, throw my burnt vape away. Yeah. You know what's worse than hitting a burnt vape? Hitting a burnt vape you took out of the trash.
1: Oh, my God. You are a sick bastard. Time is up. Wow.
2: Yeah, we gave you a little extra because you kept talking.
1: I'm sorry.
2: Have you never been to comedy?
1: I'm not used to doing this.
3: This is comedy you engage with.
1: Absolutely.
3: Okay. It's dark as hell. This is a genre of comedy. I love this. I love it.
1: Let me give out the phone number real quick here and we can talk more. 317-228-1099. We need judges, okay? I need you to call in. If you haven't called in to be a judge today, this is your chance. 317-228-1099. Do we give this dirty comedian another shot or not?
3: I need 4 more dark jokes that I really love.
1: Evan Ham from the South Side.
6: Yes, sir.
1: And only 2 years doing this thing.
6: Yeah, just about.
1: That's
6: just,
1: fun. What inspired you, or did you go to like one of these and like, I think I want to do that.
6: Beautifully tragic story.
1: Really?
6: Yeah, kind of. Me and a couple of friends were entertaining the idea of doing it, and then one of them got really sick.
2: Oh, no.
1: Oh, my God.
6: Yeah, so I was trying to, writing a joke each day to tell him in the hospital.
2: Oh, my God.
1: Wow.
6: Before he died.
1: Oh, my God.
3: He's like, I can't take another one of Ham's jokes.
6: Yeah.
1: Like, I'm done with this.
2: Wow. I mean, it's a crazy inspiration, but
6: yeah.
2: Who knew how great you were, you know?
6: Yeah, one day after seeing him, I just went to an open mic.
1: And did
6: got
1: it.
6: Up at Helium.
1: Started things
2: that's
1: going.
2: Amazing.
3: Are you inspired by anybody in particular? Those quick turn one-liners or like, that's a specific thing.
6: Do
3: you like somebody that...
6: I mean, there's a bunch of inspiration. Ricky Gervais has probably been my all-time favorite.
3: Yeah.
1: Mm, yeah.
6: Like, I don't know. I'm a huge Office fan, so just diving into that awkward space is not something I'm afraid to do.
2: Mm-hmm.
1: Let me grab some calls. We'll take three, we'll take five calls. If we get three yeses, then you get to do another 60 seconds here. John, you're on the Smiley Morning Show.
4: Hell yes.
2: Hell yes!
6: Thank you, John.
2: Thanks,
6: there's
2: John.
1: You. Smiley Morning Show, how about you?
5: Oh, I say yes.
1: Yes, I got another yes.
2: All right, good.
1: Smiley Morning Show, how about you?
8: Absolutely yes.
1: Oh, my God. All right.
3: She really loved
2: the dog
3: that.
2: Joke.
6: Okay, yeah, then. Thank you. That one can split
1: seconds.
6: A room.
1: Yeah. Ladies and gentlemen, well, now back in the Smiley Morning Show studio, let's give it up for comedian Evan Ham.
3: Yeah.
6: All right.
1: What's up?
6: So a little about me. I love Roadhead.
1: Oh, my God.
6: And I recently discovered it's even better in the passenger seat.
1: Yeah?
6: Yeah.
2: Oh,
3: man, that doesn't seem...
2: Oh, that's unsafe.
6: Turns out my kink is to hold the wheel.
1: Wow.
6: Yeah, I finally have a safe word.
1: Okay.
6: My safe word is car. Yeah, we had to go find a roundabout. Apparently, it's illegal to go around a roundabout more than 19 times. We got chased by the cops.
1: Oh, no.
6: And then we were chasing the cops.
1: That's true. All right. Good job, man. We'll
6: leave it there. Thank you.
1: That is so good.
3: Good stuff.
1: That was really fun. That was really fun.
6: Thank you.
1: Thank you, Evan.
3: Those are good jokes.
1: And where do I find you on the social media?
6: Yeah, you can check me out on Instagram, Evan Ham Graham.
1: Evan Ham Graham, good one.
6: Yeah, I run a podcast, the Fox Ham Podcast.
1: Okay.
6: Talking about comedy sketches.
1: Love that.
6: I'm around. Come out on Mondays.
1: And again, Mondays at the Monkey Duck. Where's the Monkey Duck again?
6: Southport and Emerson.
1: Southport and Emerson.
6: Okay. Yeah, Southport exit.

0: Are we going to ruin it?
1: No, it doesn't ruin anything.
2: Yeah, yeah. Bat. Nothing ruins.
1: Fat.
2: No, yeah.
1: Matt. No, that would be Matt. Splat.
0: Plat.
2: Tat.
0: I already said splat. I said plat.
1: Perv alert. Phone number is 228-1099. All you have to do is call in right now. 317-228-1099. So it's something that rhymes with Matt, and he'll set it all up, and it's a hilarious joke. Guess the punchline. Weather today, let's see, we'll get up to 95. We got a 10% chance of rain, but heat index over 100, so it's going to really be hot again today. 94 tomorrow, 30% chance of rain for Friday. 90 for a high on Saturday with a better chance of rain, 60% chance. And then on Sunday and Monday, just sunshine. 83 on Sunday, and then for Labor Day, it'll be 84. Right now in beautiful Indianapolis, I don't even know. I don't know where my watch is. Oh, it's charging over there. Anybody know a current temperature?
0: 76.
1: Say it louder.
0: 76.
1: Okay.
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1: Let's see. We got the NHRA U.S. Nationals going on at Lucas Oil Raceway Park through Sunday. Let's see. Butler Art Festival going on at the Schultz. What's the Schultz? Oh, Stutz. I'm sorry, my bad.
0: Stutz building.
1: I don't even know. Oh,
0: yes.
1: Okay.
0: Yeah, that's a big art building.
1: Okay, that's going on today through Sunday, if you want to check that out.
0: Nice.
1: OAR will be with Gavin DeGraw and KT Tunstall, Everwise Amphitheater, tonight.
0: There's also the Butter Festival, Art Festival, going on this weekend, too.
1: Oh, that's a really cool arts festival.
0: Yeah, I'm going to go to that on Saturday, yeah.
1: Yeah, I remember going to that a long time ago. 38 Special, which is a rock band, will be at the Brown County Music Center. That'll be tomorrow night. That was my first concert ever. What was your first concert?
0: Neil Diamond.
1: With your mom?
0: With my parents, yeah.
1: Yep. How about you? Producer
2: it's
1: Will.
2: Like rain on your day.
1: Really?
2: Yep.
1: Where was that at?
2: Deer Creek Music Center.
1: What's it called now?
2: Rahoff.
1: Rahoff?
2: Ruhoff.
1: And how about you, Tony?
4: Debbie Gibson.
0: Oh, no that's way. A great one.
4: I was like in second grade. My dad took me and my friend. It rained. He had brought trash bags.
2: Was it like rain?
4: Yeah, we put the trash bags on like ponchos.
0: Yeah.
4: And sat in the grass and got rained on to Debbie Gibson.
0: I went to the lamest one.
2: Yeah, you did.
0: Though he was, back then, and I was a child, Neil Diamond did have like 3D, what are those called? Holographic doves flying around in the sky as he
1: really?
0: Came up from under this. Yeah,
1: oh
0: that
1: my
0: was
1: gosh.
0: Really cool. Way back
1: wow.
0: then.
1: Yeah. Wow. Yeah. Kind of cool.
2: Wow.
0: Yeah, it was a big deal, guys.
1: Here's Tony's first concert. I had this album. I worked in the research department at KDWZ in Des Moines, Iowa, and they paid me an album. So I had Debbie Gibson album, vinyl, and Tiffany vinyl.
0: Whoa.
1: Yeah.
0: Did you keep them?
1: No, I don't know where they would be right now.
2: KDWD, research department.
1: KDWZ.
2: Oh.
0: Idiot.
2: Sorry.
1: Come on.
2: I can't believe radio stations had a research department.
1: No, yeah, it was like, now they do outsource it. So it's like, but we would call households and just find phone numbers in the phone book and call them and say, hey, it's Dave Smiley calling from, we made up a research department. We called
0: Pretend.
1: It something. And it's like, I'm going to play some songs for you. Tell me if you dislike, like, or whatever, how you feel about the song. We played hooks of songs. So we'd play Tiffany song, could have been.
0: Uh-huh.
1: And we'd stop it. It's like, what do you think? Like it. Okay, write it all down. Right. And then we'd find out what songs people liked or disliked, and then that would change, you know, the songs we'd play. Or, unless the record company gave us extra money, we'd keep playing it.
0: Oh, all right, that's radio.
1: Radio. So, yeah, that's what I did. And I got, that was kind of my dad was in radio, so I wanted to kind of get in the industry, but that was kind of my start in the research department.
0: Very nice.
1: KDW, what is it?
0: Z.
1: Thank you.
2: Right?
1: Yeah, Z93.
2: Research department. Do you like those Debbie Gibson tune? Like, dislike, or other?
1: Yeah.
2: Other. Okay, well,
1: I didn't put a DJ voice
2: That's
1: on.
2: Stupid. That could have been a nice audition for you.
1: Yeah.
2: Okay, here's
1: People
2: your next one. Okay.
1: We have Megan on the line, and
0: Hi,
1: we
0: Megan.
1: Also have Sarah. Is that an H on the end of your Sarah or not?
5: It's Tara.
1: Oh,
0: Tara.
1: Okay,
2: it's Hi,
1: different then.
2: Tara.
0: Is there an H on the end of your Tara?
2: Yeah, okay. It could be.
5: No.
2: Okay. Boring. Okay. Next, Tara.
1: And I'm going to play a song for you. You tell me if you like or dislike the song. Here it comes. All right. And Megan, your thoughts?

0: thoughts. Like or dislike?
1: Dislike.
2: Good. Okay.
0: And then Tara.
2: We got that down. All right. We got one dislike from Tara.
0: Tara, what do you think?
1: Dislike.
0: Okay, dislike. Okay, that's the new Debbie Gibson called Foolish Heart.
2: All right.
0: So we're not going to add that to our radio station playlist.
2: From an incredible sample size of two.
0: Two. All right, so here we are. We're playing Guess the Punchline, I guess. Mm-hmm. And it's Matt Rife. So you got to shout out your name if you want to answer. And then you have to say Matt Rife, but not Matt. It's something else, right?
3: Yeah. Mm-hmm. So okay. Blank Rife would be the thing you'd say.
0: So, yeah.
4: So if we said, if the joke was, just so you understand,
0: yeah.
4: What we'd call Matt Rife if he was always pooping in a litter box and going, meow.
3: Nikki. Cat Rife.
4: Cat is Rife. Correct.
0: Okay, Cat Rife.
3: You guys get it now?
0: Yeah.
4: And lived in Nikki's apartment.
3: I've only
4: and
3: heard
4: was...
3: one got it. Who's the other one?
4: Yeah.
1: Tara has it. Tara's got it.
3: What about the other one? Megan?
1: I got it.
3: Okay.
1: I got it.
3: Just making sure. Everyone says they got it, but then we get into trouble.
2: All right, here
3: Don't
2: we go.
3: Don't yell at the listeners. No yelling. I just wanted to be sure.
0: But first.
3: Verbal yes.
0: But first, Tara.
3: I'm like an airline flight attendant.
0: Here's your next song. Forever.

0: Tara, like or dislike that song?
1: I like it.
0: Okay. All right. We will add that song to our playlist. Right. Thank you.
2: Wait, you didn't even ask Megan.
0: All right.
3: Yeah, you can't just sample right, one person. Right. That's why you were the worst.
2: Bad sample.
3: The research department.
2: Right, well. ADD does not go well with research.
0: Okay, let's do a new song. All right, Megan.
4: Walk like an Egyptian.
0: Okay, like or dislike that song?
1: I like that song.
0: Okay, we'll all add right. that to the KDWZ Music all Library. Right.
3: Research 50 years later.
0: All right, now we're ready to play the game.
3: Here we go. Megan, Tara, guess the punchline. What, Rife? Hey, what would you call Matt Rife if at the end of every punchline, he made the sound of slime hitting the ground hard?
1: Megan.
3: Yeah. Megan.
0: Megan!
1: No, I said
5: Matt
1: it first.
5: Rife.
0: Megan.
2: What?
0: Matt Rife.
1: Flat Rife.
0: Splat Rife.
6: I think she's saying
2: she say?
6: Rat.
2: Flat. Rat.
3: Everybody said something different, and I can't
2: Megan,
3: tell anymore.
2: Megan, spell it.
6: Her talk.
2: Megan, spell it.
1: R splat, S-T-L-A-T.
2: Okay.
0: Splat
2: Rife. She's saying Splat Rife.
3: Now
2: Tara,
3: say it
2: you
3: hilariously.
2: Sorry.
3: Now say it hilariously.
1: Splat.
0: You say it funnier.
3: Yeah, funnier for us.
1: Splat.
3: But the whole punchline.
1: Splat Rife.
3: Hilarious. I loved it. And that is correct.
0: Yeah! And wow. Your thoughts on this song?
2: Oh, my God.
4: In this world, we're just beginning to understand the miracle of living.
0: Megan, like or dislike that song?
1: Dislike.
0: Okay. Tara?
1: I dislike everything. I chimed in first before Megan.
6: So what you're not hearing what we hear.
2: We heard who was first.
6: You're
2: trust
6: getting
2: us.
6: Delays, okay?
0: Trust us. We are being fair and balanced here at WZPN.
3: Trust us. We want Megan to win and you to lose.
1: That's how I'm feeling right now.
3: Trust us.
0: Megan, like or dislike this song? Megan?
1: Dislike. What is that?
0: Tara, and what? How are your thoughts?
1: I don't. Will you hear my chime in if I say I like it?
0: Yep.
6: Oh, so much
1: okay,
6: sass.
1: I like it.
0: Okay, add.
1: I like it.
0: Add. I've had the time of my life to the KDWZ Music Library. Thank
2: all
0: you.
2: All right.
3: Oh,
2: back
3: finally, it's a hit. Time of my life, finally added.
0: Yeah.
3: Here we go. Guess the punchline. Megan, Tara, what would you call Matt Rife if he always dressed up like a big, disgusting city rodent?
0: Oh, my.
1: Megan.
3: Yeah. Megan.
2: Megan was first.
0: Yep.
1: Rat Rife, R-A-T, Rat Rife.
3: That's right.
2: That is Rat Rife.
0: Rat's right.
3: Rat Rife is right. Rat's right. Here we go.
2: All right, Tara, come on. We got to get this one.
3: This was just for Tara.
2: No, okay. You can't do that.
3: Yes, I can.
1: Yep, let's do it.
3: Yes, I can. Okay. I can make the rules.
0: Do whatever you want. Okay.
3: That's
2: it's
3: right.
2: For
3: this,
2: both.
3: Is this is just for Tara. Tara, what would you call Matt Rife if he was always walking around in poopy pants?
1: Scat Rife.
3: Scat Rife.
0: Oh, I just scatted my pants.
3: That is right, Tara.
2: Nice job.
3: For 2 points.
2: Wow. Stop it. We're not doing just for Tara.
3: Oh, my God. She tied it up with one right answer.
2: That's not how this works.
0: Tara, do you like or dislike this song?

0: Tara, I need to know your honest opinion. Do you like or dislike this song for the KDWZ research department?
1: I like it.
0: Okay.
2: All right.
3: Guess two more points. Punchline. What, Rife? Tara, Megan, what would you call Matt Rife if he always dressed like Fred from Scooby-Doo with that neck scarf?
1: Megan. Fred Rife?
3: No, I'm sorry.
4: Oh, my
3: Tara,
4: God.
3: Tara, right?
0: She loses 2 points.
1: I got it. Ascot Rife.
3: That is incorrect.
2: What?
3: I'm sorry. We're looking for Cravat Rife.
0: Cravat Rife.
2: Oh, man. I didn't get that one either.
0: What's the score now,
3: well,
0: Tony?
3: Well,
2: Megan has 2 points and Tara has 1 point.
3: Okay. I don't know.
1: I have two.
2: No, you have one.
1: Oh,
2: you're don't have, listen to Will.
3: You're going to have to take it up with our general manager.
0: Yeah, talk to Darlene. And also, I have one more research question for you.
2: I do not like the show.
3: Guess the punchline. Megan, Tara, what would you call Matt Rife if he was run over by a steamroller?
0: Oh, my gosh.
1: Tara. Megan.
3: Tara.
1: Flat Rife.
3: Flat Rife is right.
2: Okay, we are tied 2-2, I hope you have a tiebreaker.
3: I do have a tiebreaker. Megan, Tara, what would you call Matt Rife if he were terribly overweight and you were mean to him about it?
1: Tara. Fat Rife.
2: What?
1: Fat Rife.
0: Fat Rife.
2: Fat Rife.
3: That's not nice, but that is right.
0: Yeah! Woo! So that's Tara with a win.
2: Tara came from behind.
1: I'm so
0: but
1: happy.
0: Megan,
1: I'm
0: I can so make happy. You a winner if you answer this question correctly.
1: Okay.
0: Like or dislike this song?

0: Megan, like or dislike that song?
1: Oh, I love that song.
0: Yeah! Make her a winner, too.
2: Oh, wow.
0: Everybody wins.
2: Wow.
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3: 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We got the Throwback Throwdown coming up a little bit later.

0: Smiley Morning Show, Sucky Sports Report, brought to you by Suave Men 2-in-1 Body and Face Wash. So the Colts won't play for a couple of weeks here. So the regular season starts with the Colts playing the Baltimore Ravens. Coming up a week from Sunday, and that'll be at Lucas Oil downtown. So 1 o'clock, so that's exciting. WNBA is doing this whole 2026 FIBA Women's Basketball World Cup in Berlin. And Caitlin Clark and Aaliyah Boston are playing for Team USA. That's exciting. Indians lost to the Toledo Mudhens again last night. Series continues in Toledo. And Purdue plays on Friday, the college football. And then the Hoosiers, IU, will play North Texas Mean Green. That's always funny to me. Saturday at noon at Memorial Stadium downtown Bloomington. Oh, I don't know. I just made that up downtown. It's not downtown, really. No. Is there a downtown Bloomington?
1: There
0: I don't
1: is,
0: know.
1: Yeah.
0: I guess Kirkwood and all that area. Would that be downtown?
1: Yeah,
0: that'd
1: maybe.
0: Be the city of Bloomington.
1: Yeah, because that's where the square
0: town. Yeah. Remember going to IU?
1: I do remember
0: a little bit ago.
1: I loved it so much.
0: What were your favorite bars back in the day?
1: Kilroy's on Kirkwood. We called it the Birth Canal because it had...
2: Gross!
1: Well, so it had two sides. And the only way to get to the other side where the bathrooms were...
0: Really?
1: Was one tiny doorway.
0: So that was the Birth Canal.
1: A single doorway.
0: Whoa!
1: No door, so that's, but a single door. So you had to just shove your... And, you know,
2: gross.
1: There's just all these people just standing around because it's
0: so it wasn't
1: packed.
0: A sexual thing. This
1: no,
0: is...
1: No,
0: it's
1: no,
0: a,
1: this is literally,
0: just a
1: you
0: tiny
1: have to push
0: little.
1: Yourself through the birth canal.
0: That's weird. Is it still like that?
1: No, they've redone it since then.
0: So what did they do? How did they change it?
1: They opened it up.
0: How did they open it up?
1: There's
0: birth canal.
1: Less wall.
0: Less wall.
1: Yeah.
0: Less wall. How do they do this? Less wall.
1: Well,
0: I want to see
1: it
0: this.
1: It was a large episiotomy.
0: Oh my God! And then there was another Kilroy's, right?
1: Yeah,
0: that's the
1: sports. Yeah.
0: And
1: then when I was,
0: it was just owned by the same people, I guess.
1: Yeah. Mm-hmm.
0: Kind of like Kilroy's here in town now.
1: Exactly.
0: I guess. Yeah.
1: When I was there, there was a dance club called Axis. And every Thursday night, they would have a hot bod contest.
0: Oh, hell yeah. Do they not do that anymore?
1: The place is done. It's been nine things since then.
0: Okay.
1: But there was this one guy who was super hot, and he was...
0: College student or a teacher?
1: I don't think so.
0: Yeah,
1: I think he just was a Bloomington resident, and he would... enter the hot bod contest, and they
0: He'd
1: just let
0: win.
1: Him do it, and he would always win
0: because
1: he's
0: had
1: the
0: a hot
1: only
0: bod.
1: Hot guy that ever.
0: No one else wanted
1: it.
0: To do this. Like, no. I'm not doing this.
1: Or it would be like they, you know, the
0: was there prize money or maybe a free?
1: Yes, there was
0: shot.
1: Prize money, and like the frat boys would all like make their skinniest, you know, pledge brother get up there
0: <That's>
1: and embarrass
0: great.
1: Himself.
0: What else did you do down there?
1: Well, we tailgated a lot. There was no...
0: I know, besides drinking.
1: Oh.
0: I'm just kidding. I'm just playing.
2: You know, she doesn't have anything.
1: There was
0: nothing.
1: Eating.
0: There was eating. Okay, yeah. Where'd you go to eat? But was there drinking with eating?
1: Dagwoods was like
0: Dagwoods.
1: One of my favorite places.
0: Yeah.
1: And...
0: what was famous there? Dagwoods.
1: Sandwich. It was a sandwich shop.
0: Okay.
1: You
0: was that where you go downstairs?
1: Mm-hmm.
0: Yeah.
1: Yeah.
0: I think I was there once.
1: Yeah.
0: It's still around, right?
1: It is.
0: Yeah.
1: Zagreb's is like the place
0: the
1: to
0: steak
1: go.
0: Place.
1: We never went there.
0: Well, there's so many new places,
2: there.
0: Too.
2: The one where there were people in the fountain at the end?
0: That no,
2: place?
0: That's...
2: What was that place that we went to?
0: That Carter made love there on the fountain? Is that where,
2: not
1: what?
2: Sure. Well, I'm talking about, we went kind of towards Bloomington and we ate at a fancy place.
1: Oh, no. That was Will's fancy place. That's near Lake Monroe.
2: Oh, my bad.
0: Oh, yeah. Oh, no, when we went down there.
1: Campus.
0: And
1: there
0: is a fountain there. It's a golf club, maybe.
1: Yes. And everybody ended up naked in the fountain.
2: Yeah.
1: And by everybody, just one person.
0: Yeah.
2: The guy I was dating.
0: What, our thing? Or are you talking about?
2: Yeah,
0: okay.
2: Because
0: there is a fountain.
1: Showalter Fountain.
0: That's another fountain.
1: A lot of people
0: fountain.
1: End up naked there.
0: There's lots of fountains out down there.
1: Lots of
2: people
1: in them. Beautiful campus.
0: It is a beautiful
1: fountain. And Showalter Fountain is the one that has the little dolphins in it that keep getting stolen.
0: Oh, no.
2: Don't
1: and so anytime, like when they won the championship, they re-bolted them down.
0: Oh, gosh,
1: they didn't
0: I bet.
1: Want people pulling them out. Or they took them out, I think, completely.
0: It's going to be wild that these football games have. You know, they're selling out. You know, people are going to football games.
1: When I went there, they literally gave us free tickets just
0: please
1: for being
0: go.
1: Students.
0: Yeah,
1: here's a ticket.
0: Yeah,
1: and no one
0: tickets.
1: Went. And we tailgated for every game and never once went into the game.
0: Well, now we're going. I mean, it's like my wife had to donate to IU and then get on a list just to go to a game and get a parking spot. For the opportunity to go. Thank
2: That's
0: you.
2: That's where I check out. If I have to pay you for the idea that you might consider that I can buy something from you, no thanks.
0: Yeah, well, that's how it is.
1: Hey,
0: Google
1: that's
0: me.
1: How they make money.
0: What's the coach's name?
2: Signetti.
1: Yeah.
0: Signetti. Google me. All right. It is 9 o'clock, straight up. Smiley Morning Show. Another performance on our open mic here in just a second. Traffic. What's going on, Tony?
1: We just have one problem in the McCordsville area. It is State Road 67, also known as US 36, also known as Pendleton Pike or Broadway.
0: Yes.
1: All of those. We have an accident just east of State Road 234.
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0: And now, entering the studio here, the Smiley Morning Show, Open Mic from Westfield, Indiana. Let's give it up for a singer and maybe songwriter. I'm not sure. We'll find out in a second. Spencer, everybody.
4: Yay!
0: Yeah.
4: Yay!
0: Ow, ow.
4: Hey.
0: What's up, girl?
4: Hey.
0: Are you a songwriter as well?
4: I am.
0: You write songs. Okay.
4: I do.
0: All right. I saw Spencer at a place called Four Finger Distillery in Westfield. It used to be 1205. I couldn't remember what it was when I was talking to you guys earlier.
2: Well, that's when you go, like, how much have you had to drink? Hold up, four fingers.
0: Four fingers. And she did a cover of Creep by Radiohead. And I was like, this is amazing.
2: You lost your mind. You came in the next day talking about it.
0: I came in. I talked about it on the air. Here she is now today.
2: Look at that.
0: So good. A little shout out to Gio, who's trying to get her to come in. It's like, hey, you got to come in for open mic. Tell me a little bit about yourself. How long you've been singing?
4: I've been singing my whole life, but I've been doing like the music thing since 2019. I did my very first open stage when I was, I guess I did my first one when I was 12. So back in the day. And then
0: how old are you now?
4: 21.
0: And your mom and dad are here?
4: Yes, they drove me. I had a nap in the car.
0: Is this your mom manager?
5: Nice.
0: Mom manager?
4: She's just mom who follows around and posts on Facebook.
0: And dad's got a Joan Jett shirt on, and I love that.
4: Yes.
0: What's up, dad? And I noticed you saw our Taylor Swift, the Eras Tour poster, whatever this is back here.
4: Yes, it's incredible. I love Taylor Swift.
0: Do you really?
4: Yes, I do.
0: Makes about sense.
4: I'm like
0: 21.
4: Yeah,
0: female.
4: I've listened to her my whole cognitive life since 2008. And I was, so like, that's basically everything I remember in life.
0: I love it. Well, your dad must have told you about this song. I mean, you didn't grow up listening to Radiohead.
4: I found it just naturally through the music stuff.
0: Yeah.
4: I don't think he knew Creep until I
0: told
4: him.
0: Is that right? Yeah, how about that?
2: People can find other genres.
0: Yeah, for sure.
4: He told me Billy Joel, so.
0: You're the Billy Joel fan and the Joan Jett. You ever do a Joan Jett song for dad?
4: I don't. I need to. We saw her when she opened for Alanis.
0: She was just in town. Oh, that would have been cool. Alanis Morissette.
4: Yes.
0: Did you see her perform Ironic with Olivia Rodrigo?
4: Yes, I did. I love Olivia Rodrigo because it was
0: so
4: Daisy
0: good.
4: Chain.
0: Oh, yes.
2: We'll see you there at Daisy Chain sometime,
0: right?
4: Yes. Yes, of course.
0: Okay, and what are you going to... You've got your guitar.
4: Yes.
0: And let me just check the mic. Mic check. It's a live show here. Oh, mic check. Sounds good. Oh, that sounds really good.
5: So thick. So sweet.
0: What key are you in right there?
4: Oh, don't ask me that.
0: Okay,
4: I'm
0: I don't
4: just
0: either.
4: A singer.
0: Oh, really? You sing by...
5: Well, she's capoed up, so...
4: I'm on seven.
0: You're on seven.
5: Yeah.
0: Capo seven.
4: Original key.
0: I don't know what this means. I like to ask questions that I don't know the answers.
4: It's okay.
0: Or don't understand. And what song are you going
4: to
0: do?
4: I have to do Creep.
0: Yes!
4: You and Giovanni and my mom, everyone.
0: Okay. All right. Well, we'll give you 60 seconds, and then we'll take five votes from our listeners. They're our judges. Now, if you get positive response, we'll give you another 60 seconds. If not, we boot you right out of here.
4: Okay, that's fine.
0: Are you ready for this?
4: Yes, I'm ready.
0: Okay, ready. Go anytime you're ready.

0: Okay, that's 60 seconds or a little bit more. Nice job. Yay! You know, wow. You don't have that kind of guitar, but I love that. It goes, junk, junk, junk, junk.
1: Oh, yeah, yes.
0: Yeah. Yeah, that's great one of my favorite parts. Yeah, man. Okay, the phone number is 228-1099, 317-228-1099. We'll take five calls. That's you. You're our judges. We'll get we give Spencer another shot here, or is she out of here?
2: Oh, my gosh.
0: She's going to be, let's see, in a couple of days at the Northside Bar in Indianapolis from 5 to 7 p.m., September 4th. Oh, that's Friday, isn't it?
3: Yes.
0: Okay.
3: Northside Bar.
0: Where is that?
3: Like Northside
1: it's
3: Social?
1: Like right, it's like right down the road from here.
0: Yeah, you know what? That makes sense. I think they're doing a promotion, like trying to raise funds or things, supplies for the Ravenswood community or one of those neighborhoods.
1: Yeah.
0: So, yeah. Are you know that area?
4: Dad has
0: a house out there. Mom, so, how about that? So there, you're going to be there on Friday, and then you're going to be at the local, that's in my neck of the woods over there.
1: Yes.
0: In Westfield on Saturday from 6 to 9. So she's got a couple promotions there. And what's your Instagram?
1: My Instagram is Spencer Sings.
0: With an extra S?
1: Yes, and Spencer spelled S-P-E-N-S-E-R.
3: Oh.
0: Spencer. Okay, not a C.
5: When you named her that and you thought, let's go with the S, did you know for the rest of her life she was going to have to spell it out for everybody? Did you plan for that?
6: Yeah, I probably figured that most people would put a C there.
5: Yes.
1: And everyone thinks I'm a dude, too.
3: Yeah. Trust me, I understand that life. My name is Tony.
1: Yeah, see?
0: Okay, the phone number is 228-1099, 317-228-1099. We'll take five calls here. Brendan, what do you think?
7: Yeah, absolutely.
5: Yeah.
0: Yeah? What do you think? Give me more.
7: It was awesome. I think it was better than the original.
5: Wow.
2: Yeah, wow. Oh, my God.
5: You're creepier than the original, Jeep.
0: Okay. All right. Smiley Morning Show, your thoughts, yes or no?
8: Absolutely yes, yes, yes.
2: Yeah, that counts as two yeses. Yes.
0: No. Smiley Morning Show, in your thought?
8: No.
5: Oh. Sorry for my reaction.
2: Jeez.
0: All right.
2: Somebody's sort of a Radiohead purist.
3: Is there a reason?
0: Is there a reason? Oh, they hung up. They're gone. They're gone.
3: Okay.
2: Cowards.
0: Okay. Cowards. Courtney, what do you think? Yes or no?
9: Absolutely yes.
5: Yeah.
0: Absolutely. Are you sure?
2: Oh,
0: absolutely
2: yeah.
0: Yes. Okay, then. When I was at this bar and I saw her perform that song, we talked a little bit. Or maybe you said this up on stage. I can't remember. But I was drinking. But you said you used to work at Chicken Salad Chick?
1: Yes, I did.
0: I experienced this the other day. Sarah came home with some of that a few days ago.
5: Been?
0: I've never been there.
5: There's many chicken salads.
0: So we just had basic, but they gave us a bunch of crackers. I don't know if that's a normal
5: cookie,
0: thing.
5: Right?
1: Yes, and the cookie, the
0: chef's
1: cookie.
0: I didn't get a cookie, so maybe
5: Sarah probably stole the cookie.
1: You got the quick shake. They don't give them to you for that.
0: So I love it. I love it. Yeah, but you don't work there anymore.
1: No, I don't.
0: And you're focusing on music now?
1: Yes,
0: and good
1: school.
0: For you. Yeah. And school.
1: Yeah.
0: What school?
1: IU Indianapolis, Kelly
0: you
1: School of
0: that?
1: Business.
0: Oh,
1: I don't
0: man.
1: Know. I got class in a few hours.
0: Oh,
1: so.
0: Gosh. Okay, we got to hurry up. All right, we're going to give you another 60 seconds. What are you going to do now?
1: I'm going to do an original.
0: Okay, what is it called?
1: It's called The Real World's Game.
0: And how did this come about?
1: I wrote it when I was 15, about not knowing what I want to do with my life after high school. And I'm in my final semester of college. I still don't know what I want to do.
5: You don't have to know. We still don't know.
1: I mean, I'm on the Smiley Show, so it really can only go down from here. So.
0: Yes. Did you go?
2: Yeah, you got the wrong direction. Yeah, yeah, yeah. It goes higher than this.
0: Yes. Did you? Yeah. What high school did you? Did you mention
1: Westfield?
0: That? Westfield High School. That makes sense.
1: Yeah, okay. 2023 grad.
0: Nice. Okay. All right. This is Spencer, and here she goes with an original.
1: Yes.
0: On the Smiley Morning Show.

0: Okay, again, Spencer will be at the Northside Bar in Indianapolis on Friday between 5 and 7 if you want to check her out. And you can find her again on Instagram at Spencer Sings with another S at the end of that.
1: Yes.
0: Don't forget the S is in Spencer as well. And thank you for Mom and Dad for being
1: thank
0: here.
1: Thank you.
2: Mom and Dad!
0: We appreciate it. 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

0: Hey, it's Nikki from the Smiley Morning Show. Here are some things you may have missed overnight, brought to you by Zero Res.
1: Making friends as an adult is hard.
2: Yeah, I'm trying to get out there more and meet people and live a little bit, but it's hard.
3: Have you thought about getting a tan?
1: But if you feel like you have around 10 good friends, including one you've had since childhood, well, then you're about average. That's about where most adults are. They spend about 39,000 hours laughing and sharing secrets with those close friends. You know your blood type because about 35% of Americans don't. And there's 75% of people admitting they didn't even know that there were four different blood types. There's A, B, AB, and O. And only 10% of people who have O realize that they do, which is super helpful in a crisis.
4: It's universal.
1: Anyone can use O. And then, of course, there are the negative and the positives. But the next time you have blood drawn, just ask and then you'll know.
5: So, what is the verdict?
2: I don't know. What I do know is I came to work this morning to find a very large bucket of blood in my lab.
5: Yeah, well, that's the sample, obviously. And, you know, if it's too big, it's because Frank sprung a little bit of a leak there. It was a mess. It was blood everywhere, but we caught enough of it.
1: If you're trying to find happiness and ways to improve your mood, focus on the little things. A study found that even something like finding a $20 bill in an old jacket.
6: Ooh, a piece of candy.
1: Or accomplishing a task you've been putting off forever.
6: Ooh, a piece of candy.
1: Can add just a little bit of a mood boost.
6: Ooh, a piece of candy.
1: And the average person has about four of those small wins a day.
6: Ooh, a piece of candy.
1: So you have plenty of opportunities to cheer up.
6: Ooh, a piece of candy.
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7: Okay, got some good news for you guys.
8: What?
7: Well, Herb Albert is still alive.
8: Oh! Who is Herb Albert?
7: He plays a trumpet, I think.
8: Okay.
7: And he is, it's a Herb Albert and the Tijuana Brass.
9: And the brass band, yeah.
7: Yeah, so.
9: Herb Albert.
7: So, producer Will is telling me he's 91 years old and he's going to be at where? Clues Hall this weekend?
9: I think so.
7: That's crazy.
9: Like, yeah, he's
7: Herb
9: still
7: Albert.
9: 91 still out there doing it.
7: Ask your grandpa if he's still alive. Ask your dad if he's still alive.
9: Go to your grandpa's grave and ask him if he's still alive.
8: I don't think my dad's going to know who Herb Albert
7: is. That's what I'm saying. No one knows who he is.
8: Will was fascinated.
7: No, I only know him because...
9: It's like saying Lawrence Welk is out there this weekend.
7: And he's alive.
9: Yeah.
7: It's which insane.
9: He's not.
7: No one's alive in their 90s anymore. No one.
9: No one? Everyone always dies at 80.
8: Gloria Steinem just died and she was 92.
9: Oh, shoot.
7: Oh, the women's right lady?
8: Yes.
9: Mm-hmm. Oh, feminist activist. I like that.
8: Uh-huh.
7: I'm a big fan.
9: I like that she's dead. No, I'm just kidding.
8: What is wrong with you two?
7: Yeah, you're right for saying
9: I'm kidding.
7: That.
8: Like, both are going to get responses.
7: I didn't know we were supposed to be serious
8: in the face two times.
7: These guys are always saying we must be serious.
8: In memory of Gloria.
7: You're okay
8: for
7: saying
8: serious,
7: you're...
9: Listen, I'm going to go stand behind Herb Albert and he'll protect me.
8: Like, nobody was like, I'm glad Lawrence Welk is dead. But if it's for women, you're like... I kill them.
7: Yeah.
9: No, I was very sad about Dolly Parton and also Gloria Steinem.
7: Think fast. Good. Think fast, ladies and gentlemen.
8: Of course,
7: we haven't played in a while.
8: You're putting the women against each other.
7: I got to pit the women against each other.
9: That's right.
7: It's all part of my plan.
8: Refuse to participate. Have a sit-in.
7: Okay.
9: That's what us men plan. Let them keep each other down.
7: I will host and I will also not score. I will be the judge of this.
8: Okay.
7: And my favorite answer will win. You will score, producer Will. Okay, so you got to think fast.
8: Okay.
7: Just you yell it out. I don't think you have to say your name. Just yell it out if you know. Something you'd yell at a Fever game starting with a D.
8: Do it!
9: Yeah. Yeah.
7: Okay, I'll give you the point.
8: Do you just not want to give me points? Is that
7: I was seeing if she would
9: defense.
7: Say something.
8: I said nothing.
7: Defense would be my best,
9: recently,
7: my favorite answer.
9: Dito.
8: No.
7: Why would you say Dito?
8: No,
9: because there's been
8: up.
9: A lot of people throwing some Ditos onto the floor.
7: Oh,
9: they're bad.
7: Those things.
9: They're bad men.
7: I would hope that no one purchased a Dito recently.
0: I did not, but I did purchase a really good vibrator.
7: Oh my God.
8: What are the
0: differences? You can say that on the radio. I'm sorry, a buzzy
7: friend. Pervert.
9: Now that you say that, is it a vibrator or is it a different kind of mechanical action?
7: Something you need when it rains that starts with an U.
8: Umbrella!
7: You got it, Tony.
9: Oh, Tony. Good job.
7: Are you keeping score?
8: Are you patronizing me?
9: You do a point now.
8: Is this a weird vibe to you? It's a weird vibe. Okay.
7: An Indianapolis suburb starting with an F.
8: Franklin.
9: Double points.
7: Double-ended points.
9: Oh, my God. You guys you're both tied at two.
0: We can make that double end work.
7: Something Nikki would never eat at the fair starting with a G.
8: Jorts.
9: No.
7: -1 point.
8: Starting with a G?
7: Yeah, something you wouldn't eat. It could be really anything.
8: I just... Gargoyles!
9: No, shut up.
7: -1 again.
9: Gravy.
8: Gravy? You can't give her an answer.
9: Nikki
8: All
9: gets
8: I could
9: a point.
8: I think it was Euro, but I would absolutely eat that, and I have.
7: Yeah, Euro's good.
9: Nikki gets a point for hearing me say gravy, then saying it, and that's how I support women.
7: Something Tony would accidentally drop in a porta potty, starting with a P.
8: Her P phone.
9: P is right.
7: No, it's not P. Phone is the answer.
8: P, I would drop my P. Yeah,
1: but it said accidentally.
8: Well, maybe I was trying to hold it.
7: Phone was the correct answer. Given to Nikki.
9: Thank you for that clarification, Nikki. You would intentionally drop your pee in a porta potty.
7: We're doing Think Fast here on the Smiley Morning Show. Ladies,
1: I want you to succeed.
7: Phone is right. Something you don't want to find in your fair food, starting with an H.
8: Jalapenos.
9: No. -1.
8: Hair.
7: Hair is right.
9: That is right.
1: We got to talk about that after.
9: Good God, lady.
8: It's where my brain went. I can't help it.
7: Something you might lose on a carnival ride, starting with a B.
8: But.
9: No.
8: Bible.
1: Barf.
9: Jeez.
7: Bible. Yeah. I'll give you Bible.
9: You got to clutch your Bible so you don't die. You like got to pray to Jesus so that thing doesn't collapse.
7: Something that smells worse after getting it wet. That starts with a D.
8: Dog.
7: Dog is right.
8: Yeah. That was the right
7: You knew
8: answer.
7: That before I got to D.
8: Wet dog is gross.
7: Yeah, wet dog is the worst.
9: I thought Dido was going to be the answer again.
7: Something embarrassing to scream on a roller coaster, starting with an M.
8: Mom!
7: That's correct.
8: Yeah.
7: Something
9: What's wrong in your life where you're constantly screaming to God and your mother? At the fair, by the way.
7: Something disturbing you find floating in a puddle, starting with a U.
8: Umbrella.
1: Umbilical cord.
9: Oh, oh my God.
7: I'll give you that one.
1: Disturbing. Why is it in a puddle? And what's the puddle made out of?
9: Probably
1: fluid.
9: Yes.
7: Something you could accidentally step in at the fair using starting with an H.
8: Hair.
1: Whole lot of poop.
9: No and no. -1, Nikki.
8: Hair be
9: whole lot of poop
7: you
9: does not start with an A.
7: Step in hair.
8: Oh, yeah, I see. Yeah, with her
7: sheep hair.
8: And things.
7: Yeah, okay. Yeah. Give it to Tony.
8: Horse mane.
9: Okay, fine.
7: Something you'd never buy from somebody at the fair parking lot starts with an M.
8: Magic mushrooms.
9: That's double M. 2 points. Good job.
4: You suck. You jackass.
7: Okay. All right. Let's add all the scores. We need to get here.
9: I got my scoring mechanism was a little sloppy.
7: Okay.
9: So
7: between Nikki and Tony.
9: Had +2, -2. So that's 0. And she had 5 real points. Nikki had 5 points +2 points. Is 7 points -1 is 6 points.
8: Oh, Nikki wins.
1: So close,
9: Nikki
1: though.
9: Wins.
7: Congratulations, Nikki.
8: Yeah, thank
7: We're so
8: you,
7: proud
8: umbilical
7: of you.
8: Cord in the puddle.
7: Woo! The women's edition today.
9: That's disgusting.
7: Think fast. Smiley Morning Show, 927. It's going to be hot today. High 95. Current temperature, anybody, yell at temperature.
9: 98.
1: 80.
7: Everybody, what's the current temperature?
1: 80.
9: Heat index over 100.
7: You just shout out numbers.
8: 80.
7: Is that right?
8: Yeah.
7: Is it 80?
8: 80.
7: Already 80?
8: Yes.

0: what you were doing last night because you were
1: stalker.
0: A little late
2: we
0: this
2: thought
0: morning.
2: You died.
0: And I was afraid you were dead.
1: Yeah.
0: And then I thought, well, maybe they were up all night drinking. And so that's why he didn't wake up. So I looked and you were just sitting on a swing. And I was like, nope, he's dead.
1: I was doing so much yesterday. I was like, I told myself, if I get all this done, I did laundry and doing this and that. And I was like, I'm gonna get some wine and I'm going to sit on the swing. And it was hot last night.
0: Mm-hmm. Yeah.
1: As we're, I think, talking about that.
3: Yeah.
1: But, so it lasted maybe 15 minutes on that swing. But it was so nice. Just, I like that.
2: I like being outside. Like, weeks like this are just hard because, you know, especially for me, I live in such a small place that, like, there's only so much to do in an apartment before everybody's bored, me and the cat both. And so I, like,
1: go
2: walk
1: outside,
2: to go find
1: walks
2: somewhere
1: and
2: to
1: stuff
2: sit.
1: Like that. Okay, ZPL. Weather today, high 95, heat index over 100. It's already 80 degrees now. It's 9:31 in the morning. Here's Tony with traffic, if there is anything.
0: There is. I was freaking out because it's close to my son's school, and I was like, oh, God, is he driving? I have to look at his Life 360. But it's State Road 67, US 36, Broadway, whatever you want to call it, Pendleton Pike. Just east of State Road 234, there's an accident.
1: Okay, we'll get to Nikki's Quickies now, and we've got a special guest coming up in a second.
4: Everything pop culture now. These are Nikki's Quickies.
1: We're talking about this swing event. This is at Victory Field.
2: Oh, it's so great.
1: And it's this is like the third or fourth year maybe doing this, but it's a fundraiser, and it's a fancy, fancy event. But we'll tell you more about that in a sec. Now, what's going on in Hollywood?
2: Well, we lost Gloria Steinem this morning. So she was an incredible journalist and activist, devoting her life to women's rights. She passed away yesterday at the age of 92.
1: 92,
2: yes, wow. Peacefully in her home in New York with a lot of her loved ones.
1: Probably a lot of women.
2: Probably. Yeah. She did a lot for us.
1: Yeah, I love that.
2: Yeah, she's incredible. Mm-hmm. Then we have all the DUIs we got to talk about with our sports stars.
1: What's going on?
2: Well, Tony Romo pled no contest to his drunk driving charges. He lost his license for 6 months. He has to complete an alcohol assessment program. And when he gets his license back, he's going to have one of those you can't drive unless you blow into this thing type of deal or whatever.
1: Yeah. Yep.
2: In his statement that he released, he explained that he had had many back surgeries that ended his football career. That left him dependent on painkillers. And in order to try and kick that habit, he went to alcohol, which is not a good choice. But he's like, I own this completely. I know exactly what I did. And I'm trying to set a good example for my sons by owning it and doing better. And he hopes that CBS will let him return at some point as a, you know, sports guy. And then we have Tiger Woods. He was sentenced yesterday to his drunk driving arrest in Florida. He got his stuff all pled down. So he got a deal. It was reduced to reckless driving and refusal to submit a chemical test. $1,500 in fines. And because this keeps happening to Tiger Woods, he's now banned from driving for 5 years.
1: 5 years?
2: Yes.
1: Well, for him, he's a celebrity. He's got limos anyway.
2: Yeah,
1: so
2: which is why he shouldn't have DUIs in the first place.
3: Yeah, I don't know why he's ever driving.
2: It's dumb. And so then a lot of questions were whether or not he could drive a golf cart. The judge said that there were no exceptions to this rule and that it's also a DUI to drive a golf cart drunk.
1: Oh, damn, that's going to be a lot of walking for him.
2: Yeah, exactly.
1: Golf course walking.
2: But there were other people that said he can, depending on the course, if it's a private community and, you know, like there's all these whatever. But if I were him, I'd
1: just have someone drive him. I mean, like you were saying, the caddy or whatever.
0: The caddy can drive him.
2: It's not that hard.
1: Yeah.
2: Yeah.
1: It'll be fine.
3: Drive a golf cart? Well, if you ask me and Scotty Scheffler, there's a question as to whether or not he could even drive a golf ball anymore.
2: I hated it.
0: I prefer Bernie Will over golf
3: ball. Rory McIlroy and Scotty Scheffler now. I'm wondering if he could even drive a golf ball from the women's tees.
0: Oh, my God.
1: I love women's tees. Don't say that. I called it on myself.
3: Me and Kevin Young and Matt Fitzpatrick, we love looking at women's tees.
2: Then we have this whole Alanis Morissette blackmail thing.
3: They could drive my golf balls.
2: What's happening with her is she is this former tour manager who basically was threatening to blackmail and extort her. So what happened was the tour manager who was traveling with Alanis had in her possession a bag that contained marijuana and xylazine, which is a tranquilizer, but not for animals. It's a non-animal tranquilizer. When she got to the UK, she was detained at the airport. She said, this bag is mine, the contents are mine, and she got into trouble. And so what she did was, she went to Alanis and said, if you don't go back to law enforcement and say those drugs were yours, I'm going to sue you and I'm going to get you in trouble for drug trafficking, but I won't do any

0: of that, if you give me a full-time 15-year management contract with significant compensation, annual raises, and giant bonuses. And Alanis had a choice, because I think what the reality is those things were for Alanis, those items. And Alanis said, I know that this is going to bring a bunch of scrutiny on me and my choices or whatever, but she's like, I'm just not going to be blackmailed. I'm not going to do it. So she is suing this woman for attacks on her character, fraud, civil extortion, and negligent misrepresentation. So I think the blackmailing is going to come to an end.
1: Okay, I looked up non-animal tranquilizers like benzos, like Valium, stuff like that.
2: Oh, so I see. Yeah.
1: So they're just sedatives that slow you down.
0: Xylazine.
1: Take a break.
2: Tiger Woods could drive drunk in Florida and pay $1,500 in fines, and that's it. And then how about there's a Colts guy who just got a DWI, too.
1: Oh, yeah.
2: And they're like, we expect him to start on our first game. Like, no big deal. Like, this stuff is just...
0: It's very weird.
2: Alanis Morissette had some weed and a prescription and a Valium, let's say. And they're like,
3: the coach was like, you know, people are allowed to make mistakes. And I thought, well, yeah, they are allowed to make mistakes, but they have to be held accountable for those mistakes. It's weird that he's like, it's fine. He made a mistake.
2: I just feel like we select who we're going to.
0: Yes. Oh, 100%.
3: And notice how one is a man and one is a woman.
1: Here we go.
2: I wouldn't believe it was Alanis Morissette unless she had weed and tranks in her little pouch.
1: Sometimes she needs to take a little benzo break, you know?
0: It doesn't seem that extreme.
3: Right.
0: Nobody was in danger.
3: I mean, I bet there are a lot of male singers out there with a lot more than that.
1: Here we go.
0: Damn straight.
1: Here we go.
2: That's right. Let's start treating them like women.
1: Was it, who's the artist? The artist that was DUI. Right? What happened to him? Remember?
0: What artist?
3: Justin Timberlake.
1: Justin Timberlake.
3: Oh, yeah.
1: What happened to that guy?
0: It was like a plea down, essentially.
2: Okay. Yeah, he paid it out. Just like everybody does with this stuff now. It doesn't seem to be like something that creates the same kind of controversy that it used to.
0: Mm-hmm.
2: I've even seen it on a local level where people are like, they're in the thing and nobody says anything about it anymore.
0: Yeah.
1: Half my posse's in the penitentiary.
0: Would you like the list of the full list of Dancing with the Stars cast members in order of importance?
1: Yes.
0: I'm going to tell you some of them. We'll just scan through. We got a guy from the Savannah Bananas. We've got Sierra from Summer House. We've got Maura Higgins from Love Island and Traitors. We have, let's see, Sarah Nader from the reality show Love Thy Nader, a podcaster and comedian named Connor Wood, also known as Fibula. American gold medalist figure skater Amber Glenn. Paralympic gold medalist Ezra Fretch. Then we have the people you might know. Julia Stiles, we mentioned before, great actress. We have Guillermo from Jimmy Kimmel Live. He's going to be on there. We've got Harry Shum, who was in Glee and also Grey's Anatomy.
1: Would you like to see my Harry Shum?
0: No, thank you.
1: Okay.
0: Then we have Tyler from Bachelorette Season 5. We've got, from Secret Lives of Mormon Wives, Whitney's husband, Connor. Now, Whitney was on Dancing with the Stars last season, and she did very, very well and went off to Chicago to do Roxy Hart and all that stuff. Then we have Chef Giada De Laurentiis, and we have Jenna Dewan, who used to be Jenna Dewan Tatum, married to Channing Tatum.
1: Wow.
0: She was in Step Up.
1: She's going to be dancing.
0: She's an incredible dancer.
1: Oh, wow.
0: And so people are irritated by that.
1: Yeah, it's not very fair.
0: She's
1: already good.
0: Then we have Tatiana Ali, who you might know best as Ashley from The Fresh Prince of Bel-Air. You know, Will Smith's little cousin.
1: Yeah.
0: And then Taylor Hanson, my 13-year-old crush.
3: I love it.
0: Taylor Hanson.
1: Anybody from SWV going to be on Dancing with the Stars this year?
0: Not that I see.
1: Sisters with Voices?
0: I did not see
1: them. SWV.
3: I wish there were.
1: You remember SWV?
3: Of course. SWV.
1: Yeah.
0: But maybe you could suggest it.
1: I got two suggestions for Dancing with the Stars this year. One of the females that's living from SWV, not a dead one if there is one.
3: I don't think there's one. You're thinking of TLC.
1: Okay. And or Dion Ferris.
0: I would love Dion Ferris.
1: Dion freaking Ferris. No one knows who this is. And it'd be perfect for Dancing with the Stars. One hit wonder from the 90s.
0: Yeah.
2: We should do our... Dancing with the Stars fantasy draft.
1: Yes.
0: Oh, that would be fun.
1: Now let's talk baseball.

0: Baseball.
1: Again this year, it's swing at Victory Field. And to tell you all about it, it's our friend Beth.
2: Hi, Beth.
1: What's up, Beth? How are you today?
2: Good morning.
1: To see you
2: Thank
1: again.
2: You for having me.
1: We're obligated to have you here.
2: Oh, no. We are blessed to have
0: Girl,
2: you here.
0: I'd have you here
2: And here
0: more
2: I
0: often.
2: Thought we were friends.
3: He doesn't even know the words to the take me
1: know.
3: Up to the ball game
1: song. I know.
2: That's a strike against you for not knowing those words.
1: Take me out to the ball game, Dan. Two more and you're out. $250 will get you a ticket to the swing.
2: $250 gets you a general admission ticket to swing, which
1: and
2: is on
1: so fun.
2: Friday, September 25th.
1: Okay.
2: At Victory Field.
3: So fun.
2: Your ticket gets you the entry, all the food,
1: so
2: all the beverages.
1: Food. So much good food.
3: Such good food
2: all
3: there.
2: The dancing, all the activations, all the memories.
1: Yeah.
2: For a good cause.
1: We've got great memories of being there. Those little dungeons underneath the seats, those little areas.
4: You get to go into Victory Field in places that we would never get to go otherwise. So you get to see where all the players, like the locker rooms and all that, and they turn them into clubs.
1: And then there's some singer down there.
2: Oh, yeah. Of course.
1: Playing the stand-up bass.
2: Yeah. So we have those for the VIP experience this year. We do still have some VIP tickets available.
1: What does the VIP get you?
2: VIP gets you down into the clubhouse.
1: That's where the VIP is.
2: Where the batting cages are. It gets you some really awesome bourbon tasting.
3: Mm-hmm.
2: There's a fake casino downstairs. And then you get a chance to win a bunch of Pappy Van Winkle if you are a Pappy fan.
1: Yes.
2: And then we do have it activated so you can go dance your booties off down there too. We've got a couple of DJs that are going to be placed down there this year. So we've got DJ Annie D, and then we also have Action Jackson that are playing down there.
1: Oh, nice.
2: So yeah.
1: Action Jackson.
2: Yeah.
1: You know that guy.
2: So.
1: And what did you bring in this year?
2: Oh, so
1: you
2: this year, of course I did. I couldn't not. So
1: last year, I remember you brought this like
3: It
1: was a Sun King beer.
2: I did bring some Sun King in again today because I know how much you guys love Sun King.
1: Love Sun King.
2: So I brought one of the two beers this year. This year we're sampling the Swing Light beer. So this is going to be a 4% downshift. I know you're going to be imbibing. You're going to be having a lot of fun.
3: Uh-huh.
2: On top of you eating all this delicious food from all of our lovely food partners like Bongi's Tavern, Prime 47, Spoke and Steel, Christian Cakes. I can keep going. There's so many delicious things.
1: Are they going to have their Perkinsville pork?
2: Nailed it. Yeah.
1: That's the most popular thing.
2: You nailed it.
1: So good.
2: Yeah. On top of eating and having fun, I do have some libations for you guys to try.
1: You guys like libations.
0: I love imbibing libations.
1: When it comes to imbibing,
0: libations are my favorite.
2: I also brought today, Oliver Winery is one of our sponsors as well. I brought two of their new spritz line. They have a blood orange, and I also brought a strawberry hibiscus for you guys to try. And speaking of all the bourbon that we have,
0: Beth, are you trying to get us drunk?
1: You're taking advantage of us.
0: Yeah, you're trying to make us vulnerable.
1: You know what? It's seven more interviews before the event.
2: It's Thursday. It's Friday Eve, right?
0: Girl, what's different on the day on Thursday than Friday? I am seducible.
4: It's practically the weekend.
0: It's thirsty Thursday. We're all thirsty.
1: Why should people buy these tickets and come to this event? It's so beautiful and so wonderful.
2: So last year we raised about $250,000 for our grant recipients. This is our largest fundraiser. All this money goes back to our grant recipients for the following year. For example, TeenWorks is one of our partners, Girls Inc., PlayWorks, and IndieRBI is one of our larger grant recipients. IndieRBI, awesome organization that brings back baseball and softball to inner city kids
4: that might
2: not be able to afford it.
1: And this is a fancy, fun event with all the greatest restaurants around Indy.
3: It's so great.
1: Going to be there. If you've been to some of these other events like that, this is one of those where you just walk around, mingle, eat great food, drink.
2: And you're dancing on the field.
1: And it's all included. So once you buy that ticket and you take your wife or your girlfriend or whatever it might be, it's just such a great experience.
2: Everything is available and it's free. We do have an auction that we do that has some really cool opportunities, some experiences. Paul Skeens jersey, if you guys are Pirates fan, that'll be available for purchase. Connor Griffin, who is also a Pirate.
1: And all right there at Victory Field.
2: All at Victory
1: Field. Under the lights. And you're just wandering around on Victory Field.
0: Were there people getting haircuts on the field last year?
1: No, but tattoos. Mini tattoos.
4: Oh,
1: tattoos.
4: Mini tattoos.
0: Yeah, I was like, oh, I might stop and get a haircut.
3: Can I ask about the dress code as well?
2: Yes. So this is 1930s inspired. Go bold if you really want to. If you head to our website, swingvf.org.
1: Okay.
2: If you head there and click on attire, there is an entire flipbook of inspiration of what you can wear to swing. So if you want to glam it up, totally do it. Ladies, ditch those heels. Wear your sneakers because you really want to be out and about and you want to go on the field and dance. Mm-hmm. Guys, there's inspo on there too. If you want to wear a jersey, do it. Yeah. We love it. Again, it's all for a good cause. So come
0: on. Nice. Have fun. Awesome. That's awesome. Yeah. I smoked a cigar there last year.
1: Yeah, they do.
2: Oh, guess what? That's back again this year, too.
0: I don't even smoke, and I got so lit.
1: Yeah. Yeah, he doesn't even smoke, and he started smoking.
0: I smoked a cigar.
1: And now he's addicted to cigars.
0: Now I can't stop.
1: Thank you, Swing.
2: So, tattoo next.
0: Yeah, right? That's what I'm saying.
3: It's time.
0: I got
1: thank you so much.
0: I was asked to leave my home when I returned last year. You're not...
1: You're not welcome here anymore.
0: You've changed.
1: Get your tickets. You can Google it. That's probably the easy way to get there.
2: SwingVF.org.
1: Okay. Yeah. But Google it if you forget that.
2: Yeah. Yes.
1: Thank you very much, Beth.
2: Thank you.
1: Appreciate
2: you
1: coming by.
0: That's awesome.
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0: Hey, open mic.
1: Entering.
0: Okay, calm down,
1: all
0: everybody.
1: Right. Now we did it. We're going.
0: Entering the Smiley Morning Show studio now is Michael Grayson. He is from Pittsburgh, and he is an Abraham Lincoln impersonator.
2: Ooh.
1: He is very tall.
2: Yeah, makes sense.
0: Yeah, that does make sense.
2: Although you do need a top hat.
0: Morning, Michael.
3: Hi, guys. I knew I'd be on the radio, so I didn't bring the stove top hat.
2: Oh, okay. That's all right.
0: You didn't need to because we're on radio. That
2: and
0: makes
2: it wouldn't
0: sense.
2: Fit over the headphones, you know? It
0: says you are a retired now substitute teacher.
3: Yes, I substitute teach now on the west side. So whenever there's somebody out sick, I get the call, and that's what brings me in on the day. But today I told them I was unavailable.
2: Nice. Do you show up as a sub in your Abraham Lincoln costume?
3: Well, I have been hired out to some of the finest schools in Tri-West. but at this juncture, no, I try to show up. And there's sometimes a little bit of a resemblance that people notice and pick up on.
2: Yeah, okay. I get it.
1: Mm-hmm. Yeah, I can see it.
0: I can't believe
2: it. Got a little Lincoln.
0: Abraham Lincoln impersonator. When did this all start?
3: Well, in sixth grade, I was 6 feet tall.
0: Yeah.
3: and I had the school play, and they said, yeah, we need someone to play the Great Emancipator.
2: Uh-huh.
3: And the teacher said, that's the tallest boy in the class.
0: Wow. So that's all it took.
3: Ever since then, I've just been reading Team of Rivals, watching old movies, thinking about our greatest president, in my opinion, the 16th.
2: Uh-huh.
3: A guy who's just, and you'll see me transition into the impersonation, or as I like to say, the emancipation of his spirit.
2: Oh,
0: oh my God. Wow, I cannot wait for this, guys. Without further ado, let's start the timer. We'll give you 60 seconds. What kind of guitar is that?
3: Well, a lot of people don't know this, but Abraham Lincoln actually carved a mandolin from a tree.
0: No way.
3: In Kentucky when he was just a boy. And so that's how I kind of helped myself find the spirit.
2: Oh, okay.
0: I hear it.
3: Four score.
0: Wow.
3: I'm Abraham Lincoln. I was born in a cabin. Everyone knows that.

0: This is absolutely crazy.
1: That seems like a cliffhanger.
2: Full of claim.
3: Wow.
4: What happened, you guys? What happened? Where was I?
0: Oh my God, you're back.
2: Back.
1: He blacked out. The spirit entered him.
0: Oh, yeah, what is it again?
1: He's like possessed by the ghost of Abraham.
3: He emancipated the spirit.
1: Abraham Lincoln, as it turns out, because he plays...
0: He jams.
2: Now, what brought you to taking what you know about Abraham Lincoln and really bringing it to the ukulele? Like, what was it for you?
4: Well, originally it was the ukulele, and then for a while it was banjo, and then for a while I played a little bit of kazoo, and finally settled when I found the story that Abraham Lincoln, as just a six-year-old boy, took a cherry tree, chopped it down, and then he whittled out a mandolin, and he said, what I need it to be is tuned in fifths. And so that's just very... And a lot of people talk about his voice. You know, a lot of people say he had a high, screechy voice.
2: Oh!
4: And that's why I feel that when the spirit emancipates me... Then I think it goes high.
2: Wow.
4: I think it goes high.
2: Okay. Yeah.
0: Okay. We invite you to call in real quick here at 228.
1: I learned everything I already exactly knew about Abraham Lincoln in this song.
0: 317-228-1099. If you want to call in and vote, we'll take 5 calls. If you get at least 3 positive, then we'll let you do another 60 seconds.
1: I feel like I got to hear the next one because we were left on a cliffhanger.
0: Yes. Okay, Smiley Morning Show, your thoughts.
5: So good, beautiful, goosebumps, love it.
2: Ah, yeah!
0: Wow.
4: Blessings.
2: So
0: goosebumps. Wow, that's a good...
1: Well, that's a strong
0: yes. Strong yes there. Let's go to Nadine. Your thoughts here on the Abraham Lincoln impersonator.
6: While I appreciate the historical lesson, I would like to say pass.
2: Could you?
3: Come on.
4: Well, we know what flag you're flying.
0: Okay. All right. Let's see. What do we have? A yes and a no so far.
1: Yeah. One and one.
0: Smiley Morning Show. Phone number is 228-1099. Be a judge right now. Tell us your thoughts. Yes or no?
6: And I sort of want his number, so...
0: You want a what?
6: I sort of want his number.
0: Oh, my gosh. Are you willing to give your number out?
4: Wow. You know, we'll talk off air.
2: Okay. All right.
1: Yeah, so you say you've only worked for Tri-West Schools?
4: Well, you know, I retired a few years back, but that doesn't mean I'm out of the game.
1: Would you be willing to work for other school systems if they want to?
4: Oh, it wasn't a date thing?
2: Oh.
1: I don't know.
0: I got another call coming in here. Smiley Morning Show, your thoughts. Yes or no?
7: I wasn't feeling the genre of the music there.
0: Okay.
2: The genre.
0: All right, the genre.
2: Okay.
1: You mean authentic Kentucky mandolin?
2: Abraham Lincoln.
1: Abraham Lincoln.
2: What a genre.
0: What a genre. Right. Phone number is 228-1099. Yes or no?
5: Definitely yes.
0: Oh!
1: Wow. Squeezing through.
0: Barely yes. Okay. All right. Smiley Morning Show, what are you calling about? Who are you?
5: Well, this is John Wilkes Booth.
0: Oh, wow. Oh, my God.
4: The actor? The famous actor? What a pleasure to meet you, sir.
5: It's going to be a pleasure to meet you, too, sir. So I'm just going to be going, wondering what your criteria is this week, inviting you to a show. Wonderful play.
2: Oh, my God.
0: Wow.
4: Mary Todd has been asking me for a night at the theater for weeks. Yes. And now that war is over, I feel safe and set to go.
0: This is the weirdest thing ever. Wow. Okay, well, we did have more yeses. And we had 3 yeses, and I guess 2 no, or 3, wait, I don't know. I thought we had 3.
2: We're all right.
0: We're good?
2: Yeah.
0: I thought we had 3
1: we
0: yeses
1: had 3
0: there.
1: Yeses before we had a
0: that was just a
1: murder
0: comment.
1: No.
2: Yeah.
0: Okay, all right, we're ready for your next 60 seconds.
4: Why'd you bring up murder, though?
1: Oh, I don't know.
4: Hold on, let me get back in the spirit.
0: Okay.

0: knows that I wrote this beautiful song about living my whole life as an old man.
1: Beautiful. Yeah.
2: Oh, man.
3: Oh, it's my favorite thing.
1: He's jamming.
3: I love it so much.
1: All right, there he is. His name is Michael Grayson from Pittsburgh, our Abraham Lincoln impersonator.
2: Abraham Lincoln.
1: I'm sorry.
2: Thank you. That's right. Lincoln. That's right. You are correct.
1: Doing a festival in another country, I guess. Go see him.
4: That's all, folks.
5: So that was the faceless poet.
1: Oh, that's somebody else. Okay.
5: Yeah.
1: All right, that's it for us. Thanks so much for listening to the Smiley Morning Show. Before we go, we did make mistakes. Here are today's Smiley Morning Show corrections.
6: The daughter of Dave Thomas didn't call in to tell us the 56th Street Bridge was finally open. Will and 17-year-old singer-songwriter Carson Keller are not the same because they both got their sister's guitars. Will isn't going to hunt down the person who called him pitchy and ruin them. That requires more effort than he gives to most things. Tony's dog doesn't have Nardia from being around too many bitches. Nardia is not a known dog disease. Smiley never dated Chef Aaron back in the 80s. Just because someone had to get Narcan at the Matt Rife show Tony and Nikki went to, that doesn't mean that it happens at all of his shows. Tennessee does have beaches, even if they're not ocean beaches. You can't make a beach just by having sand and water. Just because it's America, it doesn't mean you can call anything you want a beach and it will be true, even if it's a beach for ants. To be classified a beach, it needs to be a sloping, sandy part next to an ocean, lake, or river and covered in loose particles like rocks or sand.
1: Thank you.
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5: And jeez.
1: Have a great day, everybody. 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
5: Was that sad for you?
1: 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No, that was after I had long gone. Time. Long gone. Yeah. This has been the Fawn of Dave Matthews Band. I'm a super fawn.
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3: They didn't like the Debbie Gibson songs, huh?
1: That was later. Yeah, that was another time. Produced by Will, the soul is the doorway to the hole. Baffenberger. Yeah. 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

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Click the 1K Labor Day giveaway. And... Oh.

Yes, all right, Shaboos, I'll give you some good news. There's some cool stuff happening this weekend. Are you ready? College football starts. Purdue at West Lafayette Friday, tomorrow. IU and Bloomington on Saturday. Ooh, the defending champs. You got the NHRA Nationals, the drag race at Lucas Oil Raceway Park out there in like Brownsburg, Claremont. So sports stuff.

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7: Indianapolis weather. Hot! High 90s, heat index above 100, very humid and sunny today. Be careful. Then tomorrow's the same thing pretty much. Mid-90s, mostly sunny and hot.
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0: 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Tomorrow, it's the weekend blast off. 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

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I'm Will. Producer Will from the Smiley Morning Show. Smiley Secret Sound, that jackpot continues to climb. We do it every morning, 7:30. You guess a sound, you win the money. 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

0: 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Tomorrow, it's the weekend blast off. It's Friday, so 6 o'clock and 8 o'clock tomorrow morning. 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

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We'll start here with Speed Demon by Justin Bieber. 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

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You're welcome. 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

0: as hail. High 90s, heat index above 100. That means it's super humid. Sunny today all day. Tomorrow, same thing, mid-90s. Sunny and hot, hot, hot.
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Happy Thursday afternoon. Check it out. Tonight, it's OAR, Gavin DeGraw, and KT Tunstall at Everwise at the White River Park. Tonight, if you need something to do, that's a good concert. And then if you're going to save your money and go to something a little harder, how about Rob Zombie and Marilyn Manson? Sunday at Ruoff. That's right. They're still alive. How you doing?

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1: 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We're giving away Somber tickets tomorrow on the Smiley Morning Show. You got to be there for it. He'll be here in Indy in just a couple of months. And here's his new single. We're rocking it. My body isn't ready. It's the

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I'm Will. 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

0: 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Tomorrow, it's the weekend blast off. It's Friday. So 6 o'clock and 8 o'clock tomorrow morning. Get your weekend going.
1: Yes. And the Secret Sound Jackpot's at $500 if you can guess it tomorrow, 7:30.
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Country 99.5. What's up, cowpokies? I'm Willie. Hop along, Willie. No, just Will. It's producer Will from the Smiley Morning Show. And there's something cool happening this Labor Day weekend down in Fountain Square. It's called Let's Comedy Fest. And I have a bunch of my comedy buddies doing this show, like Dwight Simmons and Lucas Waterfield, Tyson Cox. But Maria Bamford is the big headliner. It's like a four-day festival all across Fountain Square. Let's Comedy Fest. It looks like a ton of fun if you need a Labor Day plan.

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I'm Will, producer Will from the Smiley Morning Show. 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The superhero that gives away free gas will be floating around Wawa's and Get-Go's tomorrow morning, pumping up people's tanks for free. Seriously.

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0: hot. Hope you're inside in some kind of air conditioning. High 90s, heat index above 100 today. Sunny all day. Tomorrow, same thing, mid-90s, sunny, sunny, and hot.
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0: It's the Smiley Morning Show here at 99.5 ZPL. Tomorrow, it's the weekend blast off. It's Friday, so 6 o'clock and 8 o'clock tomorrow morning. 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

0: I'm Will, 99.5 ZPL. I'm done for the day. I'll be back on the morning show tomorrow where we'll be giving away tickets to Somber and Matt Rife tickets, that comedian, and that secret sound at 7:30 is worth $500, half a grand. Unbelievable. Crash is in here next. He'll drive you home. See you tomorrow. Love you guys.
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1: 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So it's Malcolm Todd. It's Earrings. It's Z93.

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1: Gracie Abrams, what is there to say? 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

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And if you're on your way home, we appreciate you making us a part of your drive home. We're coming up on that commercial free drive at 5. My name's Crash. I'm currently playing an artist that I think needs to come back to Indianapolis like tomorrow.

What's going on with Justin Bieber these days? Celebrated a big family moment. Jack Blue's turning 2 years old, I think probably 2 or 3 weeks ago. And I'm starting to get this feeling that he's probably going to go into music like his dad. Apparently he looks like his dad. So we may have like the 2009 Justin Bieber hype coming back.

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1: 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We've heard this before. So is Nathan. So is Big Sean. So is Mac. So is Pete, Dalton, Ethan. Are we seeing a trend?

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One of them called Three Nights. 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
1: 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And when you keep putting out stuff like this, it's just going to keep going into 2027. 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

0: 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Tomorrow, it's the weekend blast off. 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

0: A little warm out there, wouldn't you say? Coming up tonight, low around 75. Up tomorrow, if you like today, you're going to love tomorrow. It's going to be pretty much the same. High around 95, mostly sunny, and heat index around 105 to 110.
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